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0: Right across the far south coast is TUIC with Cold Chisel. Next week, we've got a brand new competition starting on TUIC, and with Kimmy moving around the countryside. Well, she went on tour for her 30th anniversary, and I think the GPS on TUIC's Roadrunner is a little bit haywire, which means we could end up anywhere while still sitting in the chair. But we're going to give you hints every single day, and if you can guess where we are, we will put you in the running for a four-night Moreton Island cruise. I'm already feeling relaxed, don't you? I want this to happen, and so do you. It's called Where the Heck Am I? It starts next week on TUIC, all thanks to Travel Team Batemans Bay. Wherever you're dreaming of, they can make it happy. So get ready to put on your detective skills. We're going to test you and see if you can help us get home. Now, coming up in under 10, get out those hammer pants. You can't touch this on the way.
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1: You can't touch this.

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Be honest, you've tried doing the MC Hammer dance at some point at a wedding, probably pulled a hammy just like the rest of us. Whatever happened to the giant parachute pants? These garments, they come and go all the time. Sandy with you, keeping you company this morning. Stick around, we've got the Spencer Davis Group on the way as we slide into Heart Alone Till We See.

0: the Spencer Davis Group. Give me some love, and it's 2EC, your home of better music and more of it. November 14th, Tilba Valley Winery is the place to be. Lock it in your diary. Sunset Sounds is coming our way with Dragon, The Radiators, Gangajang, The Shantuzies, Matt Finish, and My Sex. Kimmy caught up with lead singer this morning, Steve, who was also a part of Noiseworks before he jumped the fence.
1: Back in the day, you were a big fan of theirs, and then you actually get to lead the band. It's just surreal.
2: 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And, you know, people know My Sex more than, I think, because they stopped so suddenly and just at their peak. 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

0: 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Coming up in 15, the Backstreet Boys, Larger Than Life, and Joan Armour Trading. 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
12: Hi, I'm Phoebe Humphrey. Mortgage holders are bracing for another hit, with the Reserve Bank today expected to lift the cash rate for a fourth time this year. The RBA widely tipped to increase interest rates by 25 basis points to 4.6%, the highest level since 2011. Domain's chief economist Nicola Powell says this will limit borrowing capacity.
13: You know, when you look at every rate increase, it lowers the amount that buyers can borrow, reducing what they can afford to pay. And first-home buyers remain the most exposed. They're already facing elevated prices, large deposit hurdles.
12: Meantime, new international data has put Australia's housing crisis back into the spotlight. Four Aussie capital cities are now in the world's 10 least affordable housing markets, including Sydney, which sits just second to Hong Kong. The NRL is promising an 11-minute surprise performance to kick off grand final night. It follows a dramatic week that saw Tones and I withdraw from the headline entertainment over a breakdown in negotiations. NRL boss Peter Volandis is keeping the new details under wraps, telling News Corp the replacement act will remain a secret until showtime.
14: A lot of surprises. Just stay tuned, and stay tuned 11 minutes before the kickoff, and people won't be disappointed.
12: And the state where most learner drivers fail their test has been revealed. New data from iSelect has found Western Australia recorded the lowest passing average, with 53% successfully completing their test. Victoria was ranked first with an average success rate of 72.6%.
5: Whale Coast Realty Narooma, proudly local and family owned. 2EC, your sport now.
12: In sport, the Knights will return to Newcastle HQ today following their big win over the Panthers. Preparations now turn to this weekend's NRL Grand Final against the Roosters. Knights coach Justin Holbrook says it's all systems go.
6: The boys will come in today and we'll review the weekend, and we will pat them on the back for it. And then what we do and what we've done every other week is we focus on the Roosters and what we've got to do there.
12: And veteran Demon Jack Viney will fly over to Perth to meet with the Eagles. The midfielder told to explore his options over the free trade period after 14 years at Melbourne. That's the latest news and sport.
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0: Looking ahead at the weather, we're in for plenty of sunshine today, tops of 24 degrees, with tomorrow turning up the heat, looking at 30 to 31 degrees. Thursday gets even warmer, reaching up 31 to 32, and just a slight chance of a late shower. By Friday, a cool change moves through, bringing showers across the coast, tops ranging from 21 to 24.
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0: You're with Sandy, hanging out this morning. This weekend's looking pretty fine. If you want something to do and you want to move a little bit, because you think, well, I haven't really moved a lot this month. 2 days, jam-packed full of activities for all ages, and it's in one of the most beautiful locations here at the far south coast. Stick around, I'll tell you more soon.

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0: Bay to the Border, TUIC, your home of better music and more of it. 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Make a weekend of it this weekend in beautiful Bermagui. 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

Right across the far south coast, it's 2EC with the Eurythmics. Dave Stewart said Annie Lennox recorded the vocal with such intensity that pretty much the song was captured in a single take. She really did channel real emotion into the performance, and he is still amazed by the song today. Nearly, what is it, more than 40 years on? Thorn in My Side. You can hear the attitude, though, with Annie Lennox. Sandy with you. Coming up, John Paul Young, Love Is In The Air, but now Savage Garden, Affirmation.

0: Bay to the Border, 2EC. It's your home of better music and Robert. 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Tomorrow, Kimmy is chatting with Wayne. They've got their 10th anniversary for the Triple Crown in Bega. Now, this is an event happening on Sunday where pairs playing pool, darts and golf are trying to win $1,000 for their sporting club or charity. So you won't want to miss out between 6 and 9 a.m. tomorrow. Coming up after the break, John Lennon, Stand By Me, and the Rolling Stones, Start Me Up, which is what Kimmy and the Brekkie Bar will do. You're on 2EC.
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0: from the bay to the border, 2EC, you've been with Sandy this morning. I'm signing off, handing you over to your fully loaded 80s lunch. And on the way after 12, John Mellencamp, The Real Life, Tina Turner, We Don't Need Another Hero. Yes, we do. There Can't Be Enough. And Kim Wilde, Kids in America. Have yourself a wonderful afternoon. I'll be back tomorrow from 9.
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8: Hi, I'm Phoebe Humphrey. Anthony Albanese has denied his government is gaslighting Australians on inflation. The federal government has been accused of blaming high inflation on the war in the Middle East ahead of today's Reserve Bank rates decision, which is set to see a fourth cash rate hike this year. The Prime Minister says Labor is doing its best to deliver cost of living relief.
9: You can't just wipe away the impact that the war in the Middle East is having on the entire global economy.
8: While four Aussie capitals now make the list of the world's 10 least affordable housing markets, Sydney is ranked second with the median house price 14 times the median household income. Adelaide comes in fourth, while Brisbane sits in eighth, Melbourne ninth. Hong Kong takes out the top spot. The Greens will elect a new federal party leader later this week after Larissa Waters announced she will step down. The 49-year-old revealing her chronic kidney disease has worsened. She's been in the role for just 16 months. The force is marking National Police Remembrance Day today. More than 830 officers have been killed in the line of duty since records began. That includes 20-year-old New South Wales officer Constable Mia Lay, who died when the service car she was in crashed in Sydney last Friday. And Rod Stewart has announced he's stepping away from the stage, the 81-year-old singer revealing he will retire next year, ending a six-decade-long career. He's penciled in his final dates for a UK tour in 2027.
0: Wild Coast Realty Narooma, your property, their passion. 2EC, your sport now.
8: In sport, Panthers star Nathan Cleary has taken to social media to urge trolls to stop abusing Phoenix Crossland over the tackle that broke his leg, saying it was a complete accident. The Knights hooker faces the NRL judiciary tonight over the hip drop tackle. Two AFL Lions fans are out in force in Brisbane today to welcome the Premiership side home after their historic three-peat. And the Socceroos are expecting a big response from Brazil when they battle in Brisbane tonight. It comes after Australia drew 1-1 with the world number 5 ranked side on Friday night. That's the latest news and sport.
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10: Looking ahead at the weather, we're in for plenty of sunshine today, tops of 24 degrees, with tomorrow turning up the heat, looking at 30 to 31 degrees. Thursday gets even warmer, reaching up 31 to 32 and just a slight chance of a late shower. By Friday, a cool change moves through, bringing showers across the coast, tops ranging from 21 to 24.
0: With three function rooms, Naruma Golf Club is the perfect venue for your next conference, event or wedding. 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
6: Hello, I'm Monique Crichton. Well, it seems we've got little hope of any further cuts to the fuel excise as the cost of living dominates the political landscape. Prime Minister Anthony Albanese has been asked about additional relief as households brace for another potential interest rate hike later today.
7: We'll continue to look at measures, but we'll continue also to bear in mind that any measure, we don't want to have a further impact on inflation. And to bear in mind the fiscal position that represents.
6: It's not long now until we'll hear from the Reserve Bank on what's next for interest rates. There's a high chance of a quarter of a percent increase to the cash rate, taking rates to their highest level in 15 years. OpenAI has apologised for the Medicare hack, the company writing a blog post saying it'll do better by Aussies. It follows a rogue AI agent accessing a statistics portal back in June, informing the government 3 months later. In the UK, five men arrested on suspicion of terror offences in England have now been released on police bail. They remain under investigation over a suspected bomb plot at a military base and face strict controls on their interactions with others. And a SpaceX Starship rocket has crashed into the Pacific after reaching Earth's orbit. It almost didn't make it after one of six engines failed, cutting the mission short at 3 hours instead of 10.
0: Whale Coast Realty Narooma. 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
6: In sport, Brisbane Lions fans have flocked to the city to celebrate the team's grand final win over the Dockers. The three-peat somehow even more impressive, with Logan Morris revealing he played through a broken back. The fans' day comes as Chris Fagan continues to ponder his future as coach. And in the NRL, Knights hooker Phoenix Crossland has pleaded guilty to dangerous contact for his hip-drop tackle on Panthers star Nathan Cleary. He'll miss the grand final, but will front the judiciary tonight to learn the length of his ban. That's the latest in news and sport.
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8: Fine and sunny with some gusty winds this afternoon. Expect a tops around 24 degrees. Going to be a little bit warmer tomorrow. Those temps expected 30 to 31 degrees around Bega in the Bay, with also a strong wind warning. Cloudy Thursday and cooler with showers and storms on Friday.
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0: Bit of music here, more of it for your workday tonight at 8 o'clock. We go totally 80s for an hour. There's Martika. That is Toy Soldier with Kev the Sabo. On the way for you in 2 songs time, Green Day.
1: You know what? 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Man, you know, I can't speak for other bands, but I can speak for how awesome this band is on and off the field. So.
0: Yeah, Green Day on the way after Patrick Hernandez.
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0: Joey C, Better Music Ham, more of it. It's the Monkees, Daydream Believer, fine and sunny to Sabo, warming up tomorrow, even warmer by the time we get to Thursday, then cooling down again with a chance of a few showers and storms coming through late on Friday. Kimmy's Brekkie Bar this morning, catching up with Steve Balby from, well, formerly from Noiseworks these days. He's up front of MySex.
1: People know MySex more than, I think, because they stop so suddenly and just at their peak.
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1: and,
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1: You know, people go, oh, yeah, I know computer games, but I swear if you're over the age of 35, you probably know that MySex had 8 top 40 hits and you would know all of them.
0: Yeah, if you want to go and catch MySex, they're a part of the Sunset Sounds, which is happening at the Toowoomba Valley Winery Saturday, November 14. Ticks, they're available still. You can grab them now at austix.com.au. And Kimmy's Brekkie Bar back tomorrow morning from 6 on the way. A couple of Billies, Idle and Joel at 2EC.
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0: 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Then we get into your two ups at two. Gotta do a couple from Huey Lewis and the news. How about a couple from Billy Ocean and also Bon Jovi for your workday?
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13: Hello, I'm Monique Crichton. The PM has again defended Labor's economic management. Anthony Albanese has been asked whether inflation was a problem before the war in the Middle East, which has recently been copping much of the blame.
14: What you're seeing is inflationary pressures being a global phenomenon, which is why you've seen interest rate increases, including just in the last fortnight in the United States and in other advanced economies.
13: And that's left households here widely expecting another interest rate rise from our Reserve Bank this hour. Domain says a rate rise today will also impact housing supply. Chief Economist Nicola Powell says it won't just hurt buyer confidence.
15: I think the bigger picture isn't just about demand, it's also about supply. And building approvals are weak. And I think with interest rates rising, higher borrowing costs and challenging development conditions continue to weigh on new projects.
13: Four new plaques have been added to the National Police Memorial in Canberra. They include Victoria's Neil Thompson and Vadim Devart Hotar, who was shot at Paul Punker while trying to arrest Desi Freeman. Aussie travellers in Pakistan are being warned of a security crackdown in the nation's capital. Supporters of former PM Imran Khan are preparing to march 180 km to Islamabad on October 4. The Pakistani government has already begun locking down parts of the city. And Jennifer Lopez has admitted getting a bit teary about being an empty nester. Her 18-year-old twins are away at college. The 57-year-old says it's a scary time, but also a new beginning.
0: Whale Coast Realty Narooma, proudly local and family-owned. 2EC, your sport now.
13: In sport, hundreds of Lions fans have turned out in Brisbane to celebrate the AFL Grand Final win. Co-captain Harris Andrews telling the crowd it's a great group.
16: You know, from where the club was, like when Fags first arrived, to, you know, a powerhouse team in the AFL. Very proud to be a part of this club and the way that the city's embraced us.
13: And Newcastle will be without Phoenix Crossland for Sunday's NRL Grand Final against the Roosters. He'll front the judiciary tonight to learn the length of a ban after pleading guilty in connection with a tackle which injured Panther star Nathan Cleary. That's the latest in news and sport.
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7: Fine and sunny with some gusty winds this afternoon. Expect a tops around 24 degrees. Going to be a little bit warmer tomorrow. Those temps expected 30 to 31 degrees around Bega in the Bay, with also a strong wind warning. Cloudy Thursday and cooler with showers and storms on Friday.
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0: Bit of music here, more of it for your workday. Jonesy and Amanda, the best of, back to drive you home this afternoon from 4. As we do your two ups at 2, Billy Ocean, Caribbean Queen, and Love Really Hurts Without You. G'day, it is Kev the Savo. In a matter of minutes, the RBA going to make a big announcement. How it's going to affect us all, those details we'll have more of in an update at 3. Between now and then, though, we're going to do more two ups, including Bon Jovi and also Daryl Braithwaite.
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0: ABC. Better Music Hand, more of it. Tops it to Daryl Braithwaite, The Horses, and also his work with Sherbet. We did How's That? And the case against an accused drug dealer has been adjourned to give police more time to prepare their case. The man's arrest happened back in May following the alleged discovery of a stash of drugs, cash and more in a waterfront motel room. If you want to read more about that, you can. If you go to 2ec.com.au and your local news first with Darren Katrupi. Back tomorrow morning from 6 on the way. More tops, including Cher at 2EC.
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Coming up to three, fresh news update is next. Phoenix Crossan will miss the NRL Grand Final, and the referee for the big one has been named. Adam G is going to be in control of the Roosters and Knights clash on Sunday. More details in an update for you soon. Next hour, we do feel... Also, the Eagles and Prince for your workday. 80s hit.

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4: Hello, I'm Monique Crichton. Well, it's set to get harder to balance the household budget. As expected, the Reserve Bank has lifted the cash rate 0.25% to 4.6, a 15-year high. It's the fourth rate hike this year and may not be the last, with Canstar's Sally Tindall admitting some economists are already tipping another jump in November.
5: It would be the highest cash rate setting that this country's seen since 2008. The problem is, you know, households across the country have significantly larger debts now than they did back in 2008.
4: A crime scene has been set up in Sydney following a daylight shooting. A man believed to be in his 30s shot in the leg at an apartment block in Liverpool. Parts of South Australia are experiencing a taste of summer. Adelaide recorded a top of 34.4 degrees just after 1:30 local time today. Edinburgh, Parafield and Roseworthy all nudging 36. Authorities in Perth are trying to work out how to remove a dead whale from a city beach. It's been attracting sharks, triggering a warning for swimmers to stay out of the water. And a sigh of relief for Renee Zellweger. She's been dismissed from a lawsuit brought by a house guest who claimed she was injured during a stay at the actor's boyfriend's rental home. The guest initially sued Renee and her partner, Ant Anstead, for $10 million after she tripped on a rug and hurt her knee at the home in Laguna Beach. She's now dropped the Bridget Jones star from the suit.
0: Whale Coast Realty Narooma, helping you move on with confidence. 2EC, your sport now.
4: In sport, the NRL has announced the match officials for Sunday's grand final between the Knights and Roosters. Adam G has been given the honours of refereeing the decider, with Chris Butler in the bunker. And the Socceroos are bracing for a fired-up Brazilian side when they do battle in Brisbane tonight. The two sides are set to go head-to-head at Suncorp, with Australia expecting the world number 5-ranked team to hit back following their 1-1 draw last week. That's the latest in news and sport.
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6: Fine and sunny with some gusty winds this afternoon. Expect the tops around 24 degrees. Going to be a little bit warmer tomorrow. Those temps expected 30 to 31 degrees around Bega in the Bay, with also a strong wind warning. Cloudy Thursday and cooler with showers and storms on Friday.
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Bit of music here, more of it for your workday. Coming up tonight at 8 o'clock, we go totally 80s for an hour. Michael Jackson, and that is bad. It is Kev the Savo. And today is National Police Remembrance Day, observed to honour those police officers who've died in the line of duty or as a result of their service. So good to see a number of services held around the local area today. 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On the way, ELO and also the Bengals.

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0: temps expected around 30 to 31 degrees for Bega in the Bay. Fine and warmer again Thursday, and then we might see some late showers and storms come through on Friday. Kimmy's Brekkie Bar back tomorrow morning from 6, and Kimmy going to be chatting to Wayne about the 10th anniversary of the Triple Crown, which is coming up in Bega on Sunday. Participants playing pool, darts and golf, trying to win $1,000 for their sporting club or charity. Kimmy's got all the info tomorrow from 6 on the way. 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
5: Hello, I'm Monique Crichton. Well, it's getting harder to service an average mortgage here in Australia. The Reserve Bank has lifted the cash rate by 0.25% to 4.6%. Once passed on by the banks, it'll add $110 a month to repayments on a $731,000 loan. Treasurer Jim Chalmers pointing the finger of blame at the war in the Middle East.
6: Now, the statement makes it abundantly clear that one of the main drivers of inflation in our economy is a conflict on the other side of the world pushing up global oil prices and being felt right around our economy and indeed right around the world.
5: Opposition leader Angus Taylor, though, taking aim at government spending.
7: Families are having to tighten their belts, but the government hasn't tightened its belt. And that drives up inflation and interest rates, and all Australians are paying a price for that.
5: South Australian Greens Senator Sarah Hanson-Young has confirmed she'll stand for the party's leadership. The MITRE party is expected to decide on a replacement for Larissa Waters either tomorrow or Thursday. She's stepping down for health reasons. A survey's found millennials are feeling the most strained. 63% of those aged between 35 and 44 say the mental load of managing everyday life has jumped over the past year. And another of Angelina Jolie and Brad Pitt's kids have dropped his surname. Zahara, the latest to get court approval in California. She'll now be known as Zahara Marley Jolie.
0: Whale Coast Realty Naruma. Your property, their passion. 2EC. Your sport now.
5: In sport, Geelong's Jake Colajasny is retiring after 13 seasons and 200 games on medical grounds. It follows the controversy over his secret concussion waiver and failed medical tests. And Knights coach Justin Holbrook admits making Sunday's NRL Grand Final against the Roosters is a dream come true and a full circle moment given he once played for the club.
8: Yeah, obviously I've lived up here before. I've moved around a lot coaching and it's great to be back up here where I have played and have a connection too.
5: That's the latest in news and sport.
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9: Fine and sunny with some gusty winds this afternoon. Expected tops around 24 degrees. Going to be a little bit warmer tomorrow. Those temps expected 30 to 31 degrees around Bega in the Bay with also a strong wind warning. Cloudy Thursday and cooler with showers and storms on Friday.
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17: It's Jonesy and Amanda. You know, I like scientists. And I like bread. I like eating bread. I like making bread. I like bread.
18: Okay. Where are you going? I know where you're going, actually. Let me take it from here, soldier. Scientists have made sourdough bread using yeast from a 5,500-year-old mummy.
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18: Don't mention the dip.
17: That's coming up. Then affix your tin hats, for it's Tin Hat Tuesday. It's Jonesy and Amanda driving you home.

0: It's Jonesy and Amanda driving you home.
1: I've got a science story for you.
0: I like science stories.
1: Do you remember Otzi the Iceman? He's a mummy from 3,500 years ago. He was discovered in the Otzel Alps on the Austrian-Italian border. He was discovered in 1991. Do you remember him?
0: Was that the big Viking with the big poo?
1: That's a different one. I mean, imagine that. You just do your last big number two.
0: Hey,
1: and
0: last.
1: Thousands of years later, people are analysing it to see what you've eaten.
2: Oh, good on you. Fat shame me.
0: What we do in life echoes in eternity.
1: It does indeed. Should have flushed it. But this mummy was discovered in the 1990s. Mm. And they've found on it. This is what scientists do. Actually, I'll tell you where this story came from because I know you subscribe to Microbiome Monthly.
0: Yeah.
1: Just for the pinup.
0: I just like the centerfold.
1: Show us your Petri dishes. So this is just a study that's been published by a team in Italy. They've discovered some yeast on the preserved body and they've used it to make sourdough.
0: Yeah.
1: You need to know this, though, if you're thinking of doing it. The cold-loving yeast was almost certainly not part of his living gut. They didn't take it out of his bacteria inside his body.
0: Yep.
1: Researchers believe that this yeast has colonized his body after he died. So that's better.
0: Right.
1: But they cultured the yeast in a custom-built low-temperature fridge, and then they attempted to make bread. Initially, it didn't work, he has said, but after 3 months, we had a very, very good sourdough. If you're making beer next. So if you have some sourdough starter that you started in COVID and you thought, wow, that's been going a long time, you've got over 5,000 years to go.
0: Good on you, Mum.
1: Good on you, Mummy. Tip Top's the one.
0: Very good.
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0: Hello, it's Jonesy and Amanda driving you home. It's Tuesday.
1: It is Tuesday, and that means this.
2: Do you believe in that the world is flat? I don't know, eh?
1: Tin Hat Tuesday. I've got a couple of very interesting ones today. The first one here comes from a man called Jason Shirker. He's an American author, a speaker, an entrepreneur, an online media figure known for his spirituality, consciousness, alternative healing, etc., etc., etc.
0: That's a hell of a LinkedIn profile.
1: Well, here's his big thing. You know how we've been told for years and years since medicine began not to drink your own urine?
0: Yep, yep.
1: Well, that's a giant furphy because, in fact, it's pretty much a vaccine.
3: Urine is a vaccine. That's essentially what it is. That's what it's based on. And when you re-ingest it when you're sick, within hours you will overcome that sickness. And I speak from experience because whenever I'm feeling bad, take a glass, you drink it. Sounds crazy, but that's a vaccine. It is your own perfect medicine that was generated by the laboratory in your own body. Well, pharmaceutical companies would go out of business and they don't want that. So what did they do? They created a campaign, and this was done over the past 100 years,
1: yeah,
3: to get people to think that urine is toxic and it is toxic waste.
0: So, him and Bear Grylls, big urine.
1: Big urine. Well, that's right. So pharmaceutical companies are saying, imagine if people knew that they could grow their own vaccines in their own bodies.
0: Yep.
1: We'll all go out of business. Hence, let's start a campaign saying it's bad for you.
0: I don't want to poo-poo this.
1: Go on. What? We're allowed to poo-poo them. We're allowed to poo-poo it.
0: There's no judgment, really.
1: Oh, you're allowed to have some judgment.
0: But that's waste. It's waste product, so it can't be good for you.
1: No, it's the cells getting rid of the stuff that your body needs to get rid of.
0: Because if that was the case, why would you even need to urinate?
1: You make a good point. Well, he says that it's quite intense and you need to process it but re-ingest it. But also, if this was the case, don't you think there'd be more people just than him and Bear Grylls saying, and Gandhi saying, let's have a skull,
0: that's
1: right?
0: Three.
1: Here's cheers.
0: You'd go on a cruise with those three guys.
1: Here's my next one, and I think we may have spoken about this before. Garth Brooks.
0: Oh, yeah.
1: Country performer. Mm-hmm. Likeable man. What's not to like about Garth Brooks?
0: Looks like a thumb with a cowboy hat.
1: He does a little bit. Well, what's not to like him is that, according to a whole lot of people, he's a serial killer.
0: I've heard this.
1: And that is because since the 1990s, everywhere that he has performed, people are saying there are dozens of missing people and murders in those exact locations.
0: Mm-hmm.
1: To the point where, this came up on my feed the other day, Garth Brooks killed my auntie Julie in Hindmarsh, Adelaide on the 3rd of September 1994.
0: Not Adelaide, Australia.
1: I don't know.
0: No, it's in Adelaide in America.
1: Is it?
0: Yeah.
1: Well, it says here, my lovely Auntie Julia was last singing during Garth's set crying to the river, which is probably where she is now. I don't know how he slips out, but all his mates are just maybe playing cards. He says, it won't be long, heading out with a bag and a murderer's mask on. I'll be back shortly, fellas.
0: Isn't that a burglar? Anyway, so Garth Brooks is performing. Yeah. Auntie Julie's in the crowd, tear-streaked face, and then while there's a long guitar solo, presumably not from Garth, he goes into the crowd, surreptitiously grabs Auntie Julie, knocks her off, and then comes back on the stage.
1: Don't be stupid. I imagine it happens after he's performed.
0: Okay.
1: I imagine that this is what people say, is that people are in the crowd, they go out to a bar afterwards, whatever. I'm guessing maybe that's where it happens. Mm-hmm. I don't know. Someone here has said, this is a bunch of S-H-I-T. And someone said, then the person said, what, my auntie was murdered and you're calling this S-H-I-T?
0: That's why I like Tin Hat Tuesday.
1: Yeah, well, that's what that is. Saddle up. What have you got for us? We've got our tin hats on. Please join us. And I must say, all of that Garth Brooks stuff is allegedly.
0: It's all alleged?
1: It's all allegedly.
0: Lawyers, relax.
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0: Hello there, it's Jonesy Demander driving you home. It's Tuesday.
1: Do you believe in that the world is flat? I don't know,
2: Well, this is Tin Hat Tuesday. We've had some beauties today.
0: Just from the get-go, Garth Brooks is not a serial killer.
2: Well, you and I know that, or do we? One of the biggest musical acts in the world, apparently, whenever he performs on stage, in that town, people go missing or end up murdered.
0: The only thing he kills is the country crossover chart.
2: Oh, nice, Brendan. All right, well, how about this one? I've got one more before we start taking your calls. There's a guy on Instagram called Adrian, and he has a theory that you only celebrate the birthday you were born, your birthday. After that, knowing how old you are every year and celebrating your birthday makes you age faster. He describes himself as an eclectic being with the Wisdom Academy. So just so we know where we are with that.
0: Right.
2: Someone else who was a proponent of this is Prince. Here's Prince being interviewed about that.
3: On birthdays, you don't like birthdays.
1: No. We came here not knowing that we were going to die. Somebody told us that. You had how many birthdays?
4: Lee, what do you think?
1: Well, I know that you had one birthday.
4: Yeah.
1: When you were born on a certain day.
4: Absolutely.
1: You had no more birthdays after that. So I don't celebrate birthdays. So that stops me from counting days, which stops me from counting time, which allows me to still look the same as I did.
2: He says how young he looks. It's a shame he died at the age of 57 from a fentanyl overdose. Maybe if he'd had a bit more birthday cake and chosen to celebrate birthdays, he might have hit 58.
0: Well, you're born once.
2: Yeah. Oh, really? Thank you for explaining.
0: No, I'm just saying he's just.
2: Well, he says the whole idea of that is that the birthday, the cake, the candles, the celebration tells your brain and your body that you're getting older.
0: But what about his whole party on like it's 1999?
2: What's
0: that all about?
2: Well, what was that all about choosing to look young forever but dying at 57?
0: Well, what's with Little Red Corvette?
2: Well, what's with it all?
0: Charlie has joined us.
2: Hello,
0: Charlie.
5: I'm a huge fan of you guys. I've got my conspiracy theory is that the first ever episode of Doctor Who is related to the JFK assassination, is linked.
0: Okay.
2: Okay, more information required, Charlie.
5: Why would you create a sci-fi show and air it the very next day if you didn't know about it?
2: I don't understand what you're saying. Air it the next day after the assassination?
5: Because it's got something to do with sci-fi, and that it was a bit spooky because they didn't know about it, and they thought.
2: Hey. Okay, more information required, Charlie.
5: Why would you-

0: assassination happened the November 22nd, and during the pilot episode, they had to cut to a 1 hour special of the JFK announcing the death of JFK over in England.
1: Yeah, right. Okay. So did Doctor Who come out of his TARDIS and say the president has been assassinated?
2: What's the connection between Doctor Who and the assassination?
0: Well, there was a book that was written and got something to do with it it was a fiction book, and it was about the doctor who was there during the JFK assassination and saw it.
2: Ryan's playing this music to stop us asking more questions. He's in on it. He's in on Big Doctor Who.
1: Are you on Big Doctor?
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1: Big TARDIS.
2: I've got a headache. Thank you, Charlie.
1: Thank you for being with us today.
2: Thank you.
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6: 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Yeah. 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
5: 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Yeah. And HR nervous. Jonesy and Amanda.

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0: Hello there, it's Jonesy Demander's Jam Nation.
1: I've heard this story about a book that was borrowed from a New South Wales library in Kiama.
0: Yep.
1: And wasn't returned, and the fine has ticked over enormously over the years to the point where it is $28,000. They've agreed to waive the fine.
0: Wow.
1: So this book is overdue by 150 years.
0: Oh, wow.
1: Let me tell you about it. So there's a family in Kiama, and they discovered a chest of books inside an old fireplace as they're renovating their house. And one of them was a book called The Antiquities of Athens that was borrowed from the New South Wales Library 150 years ago.
0: Wow.
1: Unbelievable. So despite some damage, the book apparently was in quite good condition.
0: Mm-hmm.
1: So as well as the ownership stamp inside the front cover, it states the library's opening hours, its borrowing restrictions, and the fines. So this is how it got to $28,000 worth of fines at a rate of 3 pence per week for every week the book is overdue. Staff were able to estimate that it had gone up, accounting for inflation, to $28,000. But the library very generously waived that. So as well as showing that the Antiquities of Athens was the 506th item added to the Kiama Library collection, the bylaws inside the book also gave an insight into what it took to borrow a book in 1872. Anyone intoxicated was not allowed to borrow a book.
0: Right.
1: Anyone behaving in a disorderly manner would be fined at least 5 shillings per offence. Book loans were restricted to 1 volume per person. But exception could be made to increase that if a household had 6 members who could prove they could read.
0: Right.
1: Interesting, isn't it?
0: Wow.
1: Yeah. You know what else they found in that chest?
0: No.
1: 150-year-old copy of Knave, last lent to, let me have a look, Mr. B. Jones.
0: You know.
1: You know, maybe it's, oh, what a shame, it's been destroyed. Wow. Took a while to burn.
0: That'd be some dubious stains.
2: 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Take a peek behind the scenes. Follow Jonesy and Amanda on Instagram and Facebook.
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13: Hello, I'm Monique Crichton. The boss of the Reserve Bank has warned homebuyers more rate hikes are in the pipeline. The fourth hike this year has been announced today, lifting the cash rate to 4.6%. Michelle Bullock insisting the board needs to ensure inflation doesn't become embedded in the economy.
14: Or the problem will only get worse. That's why bringing inflation down is our priority. The board will increase interest rates again if that's what's needed to get inflation down.
13: The cash rate is now at its highest level in 15 years. Kristen O'Connell from the Anti-Poverty Centre says those on the lowest incomes will be hit the hardest.
15: There are too many people who are struggling to absorb these really punitive interest rate rises at the same time as trying to cope with really drastic increases in petrol, groceries and other essentials.
13: We've got at least one confirmed contender for the Greens leadership position. Larissa Waters is standing down for health reasons and Sarah Hanson-Young is keen to take on the role. David Shoebridge remaining coy on whether he'll throw his hat in the ring.
16: I look at the party room and I see how united we are as a team in meeting this challenge, making the Greens the progressive party of choice for people who want things to change and desperately need things to change.
13: And a Queensland woman accused of murdering her partner by running him down with a car will remain in custody for now. The 45-year-old's case given a court mention for the first time since the 50-year-old victim died on Sunday.
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13: In sport, both the Knights and Roosters have named unchanged sides for Sunday's grand final. That's despite Newcastle's Phoenix Crossland pleading guilty over a tackle which injured Panthers star Nathan Cleary. His final punishment will be delivered by the NRL judiciary tonight. And Dockers skipper Alex Pearce has avoided surgery on his Achilles. Scans have confirmed he suffered only a partial tear, meaning he could be back in time for AFL pre-season training. That's the latest in news and sport.
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17: Fine and sunny with some gusty winds this afternoon. Expect the tops around 24 degrees. Going to be a little bit warmer tomorrow. Those temps expected 30 to 31 degrees around Bega in the Bay with also a strong wind warning. Cloudy Thursday and cooler with showers and storms on Friday.
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21: Bad Amanda. Bad, bad Amanda.
22: All right, I got to see Jonesy.
18: And the virile Jonesy.
23: What a creep. I've heard them describe him as a drunken idiot.
18: Stay in school and learn school.
24: Yeah, okay.
25: Out of the way, Toby.
26: Jonesy and Amanda, those are names that you would never forget.
27: It's showtime!
0: Well, hello there. It's Jonesy and Amanda.
20: One of my great passions in life. I have a few of them.
0: Yep.
20: Salt and vinegar chips.
0: Yes.
20: Tea.
0: Yep.
20: Yacht rock.
0: Okay. I thought you were going to say humanitarian aid.
20: No, yacht rock. If you can combine all those things. I tell you what, there is a cruise in America that has some of my favourite yacht rock bands. Mm-hmm. I'd give anything to be there, and I bet they have chips on board too.
0: Out of the way, knacker bag. Because we're talking about Aussie insults.
20: Well, it's landed.
0: Was that a term of endearment?
20: I don't know. I've never heard it before.
0: That's coming up. Really? Well, I'm surprised about that. That's coming up. It's Jonesy and Amanda driving you home.

0: It's Jonesy and Amanda driving you home for Jam Nation.
1: Often when I come across Australian vernacular, and that's not
0: a thing climb a mountain in. That's a funicular.
1: It's a funicular.
0: Funicular.
1: Like a cable car thing.
0: No, it's not a cable car so much because it's on the ground. It's terrestrially mounted. If you go to Interlaken, you'll get on a funicular.
1: Have you fallen into a Scrabble heap?
0: I think I have.
1: Do you mean it's like a thing that a Smokey Dawson chair going up a hill?
0: Yeah.
1: Right. Okay. Yeah. Well, anyway, this isn't that. But often when I hear Australian slang, old Australian talk.
0: Yep.
1: I don't know anyone in the real world who talks like that apart from you.
0: Me and Brian Brown.
1: Yeah, and I don't think he does in real life.
0: He does. When you're standing next to Brian Brown, when I hear him say, fair dinkum, one time I heard him say, that guy's a dill, and I started weeping because he is what Australia is.
1: He's looking at you.
0: No, he wasn't looking at me.
1: Well, I've got some names here.
0: Okay.
1: Nicknames for workmates in Australia. And I reckon because you've done 1,000 trades,
0: yep.
1: I think you probably have used or been called some of these
0: And
1: things.
0: Can I just say master of none of them, but I've done a lot of them.
1: What do you, if I was to say wicket keeper?
0: Easy. Puts gloves on and stands back and watches.
1: Nice. Harvey Norman.
0: Three years, no interest.
1: Remember that shop we used to drive past that said mattresses, no interest, like every marriage?
0: It was like Curves, the ladies' gym, and it just said Curves out the back.
1: Right. How about Sensolite?
0: Sensolite only works if someone walks past.
1: Nice. Noodles, I hadn't heard of this one.
0: Noodles thinks all jobs take 2 minutes.
1: Ask his wife. Aye. Lantern?
0: Lantern, not very bright and has to be carried everywhere.
1: Yeah. Deck chair?
0: Deck chair always folds under pressure.
1: What if you were calling someone, hey, he's a bit of a Perth?
0: 3 hours behind everyone else. That's timing-wise.
1: Yeah. How about G-spot?
0: G-spot, you never find him.
1: Mm-hmm. Bushranger?
0: Holds everyone up.
1: Wheelbarrow?
0: Has to be carried.
1: Yeah, or any works when he's pushed.
0: Yep.
1: Limo?
0: Limo.
1: That'd be a good thing to be called.
0: Limo, yeah, limo is like me, carries everyone. Yeah.
1: Cordless.
0: Charges all night, but only works 2 hours.
1: How about this one? Foreskin.
0: Foreskin?
1: I don't think I should let you hazard a guess.
0: No, I don't know.
1: Let me tell you.
0: No, and another one.
1: Disappears when things get hard. How about the sniper's nightmare?
0: You can never find him.
1: One leg shorter than the other.
0: that's just workplace bullying.
1: F-post.
0: That's a good one. F-post. No?
1: Takes credit for everything.
0: Oh, that's great.
1: I love this one. Milo.
0: Because
1: he's not quick. What about this one? Didn't you used to call someone showbag?
0: Oh, yeah, showbags. Full of shit.
1: Thank you.
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0: It's Jonesy and Amanda driving you home for Jam Nation. Beauty is a funny thing, isn't it?
1: Beauty is a funny thing, mate.
0: A mum has uploaded a video of her kids' reactions after she got her eyebrows tattooed.
1: Oh.
0: Suffice to say, it didn't go well.
2: Oh my God, you look so ugly. Mama!
1: Dear me.
0: Yeah. And eyebrow tattooing can be severe. My wife got it done.
1: Well, it looks severe day one.
0: It does. One day I came home and she was just sitting there. I said, what's happened? What have you smashed the car? Something's happened. What's happened? She said, what? And I said, what's happened? Why do you look so cranky? Because you look like Angry Birds when it first happens.
1: That's only for the first day or so.
0: For the first day, then after that, it's all okay.
1: Well, do you remember that time I got a spray tan? And the same sort of thing. It's much darker and it goes dark for a couple of hours and you shower it off. I walked in and my husband said, Bulla. Look, you know, all these things.
0: Where's the carver?
1: Remember Millie, who used to work here with us?
0: Yeah, our executive producer.
1: She was in her final year of high school, I think, when she got her eyebrows.
0: Mm-hmm.
1: Well, eyelashes tinted, it might have been.
0: No, she got her eyebrows done.
1: Oh, was it?
0: And her dad said.
1: This is for her school formal.
0: School formal. And her dad said these words, you look like a monster.
1: She ran in, burst into tears, starfish. On a bed, sobbing the day before. And he says,
0: like
1: what's wrong with you?
0: You look like a monster.
1: Wondering why she was oversensitive.
0: You know, I think it's something, it's an easy tribal drum. I was just trying to make myself look beautiful. You're beautiful.
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0: It's Jonesy and Amanda driving you home for Jam Nation. A mum has uploaded a video of her kids' reactions after she got her eyebrows tattooed, and it can look a little severe.
1: Oh my God, you look so ugly.
0: Yes.
2: Etc., etc. Like the time I
0: got
2: a spray tan and my husband said, Bulla.
0: Like that time my wife got her eyebrows done. I said, what happened? Have we crashed the car? What's happened?
2: I was trying to make myself beautiful. Yeah, beautiful.
1: Oh, my God, you look so ugly.
0: Andrew has joined us. Hello, Andrew.
2: Hi, Andrew.
3: Hey, Johnson, man. How are you doing?
2: Very well. What happened?
3: About 34 years ago, my dad died and I got alopecia.
0: Yep.
3: Of course, had a full head of hair and a big mo and it all half fell out overnight. So we had to shave it off.
0: Yeah.
3: And I ended up, when I shaved it all off, I looked like Uncle Fester out of the Adams family. You could have shoved a light bulb in my mouth and I would have been fine.
0: So with the grief, I guess, with your dad passing away,
2: of it.
0: Caused the alopecia.
3: Yeah, and my youngest daughter was about 4 or 5 at the time. You're not my dad. Where's my dad? How come? What have you done to my dad? Wouldn't talk to me for about a week.
2: Wow.
0: Yeah.
2: And has it all grown back, Andrew?
3: Bar the mo.
2: Okay.
3: Yeah.
0: Okay.
3: Yeah.
0: So the head grew back, but the mo didn't.
3: Yeah. I can't grow a mo and I can't grow a beard.
2: The irony is I can.
0: What you've lost, Amanda's taken up.
2: Thank you, Andrew.
0: That's fascinating. Mm. Garth has joined us.
2: Hi, Garth. Was it you trying to make yourself beautiful?
4: No, it was my daughter-in-law on their wedding, on her wedding.
0: Mm.
4: She did herself up to the nines, trying to look gorgeous, et cetera, et cetera. But at the wedding, her mother said, this is the only wedding she's been to where the mother looks better than the bride.
2: Who said that?
4: Yeah, and they haven't spoken since.
2: So her mother said that to her?
4: Yeah.
2: Oh.
0: So her mother said to her own daughter,
2: this is the only wedding I've been to where the mother looked better than the bride.
0: About herself.
2: Wow. And you said they haven't spoken since. How many years is that?
4: Oh, she's been married now for about 14 years, I think.
2: Oh, wow. What? Shut your pie hole.
0: You know,
2: what?
0: When a wedding's around, you just shut your pie hole.
2: Oh, I'm exhausted hearing that story. Thank you, Garth.
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1: Hi there, I'm Rana Hussain. Grand final preparations continue for the Roosters and the Broncos ahead of Sunday's NRLW blockbuster. It comes as the league's judiciary hands down its findings from last week's prelims. Canberra's Sheridan Gallagher, the only player sanctioned, led off with a warning for two offences, including a hair pull. And in the AFLW, the MROs handed out five fines from just three games in round seven. West Coast Jess Ranch fined $400 for kicking, while Frio's Indiana West copped a rough conduct penalty.
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1: You know what's big at the moment is yacht rock.
0: Everyone's loving it.
1: What's the actual definition, Ryan?
0: Christopher Cross.
1: Rock. But there's not a definition. What's the definition?
2: So yacht rock, we're looking at like jazz-infused chords, R&B grooves, pristine studio production.
1: What?
0: Yep.
1: No, it's more, I was thinking more, it's the feel of the coast.
0: The canvas can do miracles.
1: It is Christopher Cross. It's all those kind of cruisy kind of Michael McDonald from Doobie
0: Seals
1: Brothers
0: and Crofts
1: kind of stuff.
0: I love it. Summer Breeze.
1: It is my favourite genre, but it's really big at the moment. Remember you and I went to see the tribute band Yachtly Crew?
0: Yeah.
1: And there's another one called Some Like It Yacht.
0: Yeah.
1: I love a yacht tribute band. But what about this? The Yacht Rock Cruise is going to set sail in September 2027. I've been reading about this today. Mm-hmm. This is from, it's called Celebrity Summit. We have no affiliation with this. I just read about it and thought, how great does this sound?
0: And you're a cruiser.
1: It's next year in September. Thank you. 6 smooth days of sailing to the iconic 70s and 80s West Coast sound. Performed for the fans who made it. It doesn't mention here about the production values, Ryan, that you seem so enamored of. It leaves from Vancouver and ends up in Los Angeles.
0: Okay.
1: Amazing. Can I tell you who's going to – it's not just going to be tribute bands and fans.
0: The actual people.
1: I'll tell you who's going to be performing. I'm going to give you a list. Kenny Loggins.
0: Yeah.
1: This guy, he's going to be on the cruise.
0: Wow. Well, that'd be pretty cool.
1: Want someone else?
0: Yeah.
1: This guy, Boz Scaggs. It's over, now. I'm not really. Wow. Do you want more?
0: I do.
1: These guys, in some configuration.
0: Yeah.
1: Little River Band.
0: You're on the cruise, the albatross and the whales.
1: They are your brothers.
0: Hard to buy for a Christmas.
1: How about this guy? Ray Parker Jr.
0: Yep. I'd go to the Dunny when he's doing Ghostbusters because I just don't need to hear that
1: You'd
0: song.
1: Ghost him. There's also someone called Elliot Lurie. I don't know who he is.
0: Elliot Lurie.
1: Do you know who Elliot Lurie is?
0: I'm surprised you don't know Elliot Lurie.
1: Are you mocking me? I don't know who I know all the
0: Do
1: other
0: Do you know
1: ones.
0: Of the band Looking Glass?
1: Sounds familiar.
0: Okay. Ryan?
1: I love this song.
0: Yeah.
1: Is this Elliot Lurie?
0: It's funny. I was on a cruise one time to Vanuatu, and the cover band was playing this while I was drinking an unfeasibly large drink, and I was loving my life. Yeah.
1: I love this song. You know, could this cruise be any better?
0: Just apropos of
1: that branding. Song has become a mega hit because of TikTok.
0: Yeah. What would if you thought that the Red Hot Chili Peppers would have covered that?
1: No.
0: 2004, Hyde Park, London. They did.
1: Ooh. Chili Peppers.
0: Red Hot Chili Peppers.

0: Yeah.
1: We played more of that than of any of the bands that are actually on that cruise.
0: And they were wearing nothing but socks on their privates when they played it.
1: Well,
0: look, smooth sailing for you, friend.
1: Look, that's September next year. I'm saving
0: up. Hope you don't hit a maelstrom.
1: A what?
0: A maelstrom.
1: Okay.
0: That's a sea term.
1: Or maybe an iceberg.
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13: Hello, I'm Monique Brighton. It turns out the Reserve Bank Board decision to raise interest rates again this month was unanimous. A hold was discussed, but instead the cash rate has been lifted to 4.6%. It's the fourth hike this year, adding to increases in February, March and May. RBA Governor Michelle Bullock knows it means home buyers will need to find hundreds of dollars a month extra for mortgage repayments, but it can't be helped.
14: I know they don't understand why we have to do this and it hurts them. But the point is, if we don't address this, inflation will get worse and interest rates will have to be higher and the economy in a worse position in order to address that.
13: The federal opposition has jumped on the latest rate rise to push for a change of government. Shadow Treasurer Tim Wilson says Aussies have had enough.
15: Australians are looking at their household budget and they do not know anymore where to squeeze. And they're having to make tough choices about how they're going to get ahead. And the only way we're going to see a change is if we see a change of government.
13: Parts of South Australia have experienced their hottest September day on record, while Adelaide itself has been through its hottest day since 1961, after the mercury peaked at 34.4. And classic Neighbours episodes are getting a revamp. AI will be used to re-edit storylines to allow them to be played on mobile phones. Episodes involving Margot Robbie among the 9,000 in line to be cut down.
4: Whale Coast Realty Narooma, proudly local and family owned. 2EC, your sport now.
13: In sport, footy fans aren't the only ones still reeling from Sunday's thrilling NRL prelim in which the Knights outclassed the Panthers to book a spot in the grand final against the Roosters. Chooks skipper James Tedesco also wowed by Newcastle's effort.
16: Sort of on the edge of your seat for most of the game, could have went either way then, and credit to Knights what they were able to do in that second half with the man down was pretty unbelievable. So yeah, very inspiring win by them.
13: And the Socceroos take on Brazil tonight in Brisbane. The sides played out a 1-1 draw in Townsville on Friday. That's the latest in news and sport.
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0: It's showtime! Folks are dumb where I come from, especially if you're in Brazil and you think you're helping a 12-year-old, but that 12-year-old is not a 12-year-old, happens to be a 37-year-old pretending to be a 12-year-old.
1: When you say helping, this story's about a couple adopting.
0: Yeah, helping and getting a little kid off the mean street. Also, the pub test, the 90-minute restaurant booking. Does it pass the pub test? That's all coming up. It's Jonesy and Amanda driving you

0: It's Jonesy and Amanda driving you home for Jam Nation.
1: This is a very interesting phenomenon I've been reading about. A recent study has found there's a link between major album releases and deadly car crashes in the US. I don't have any stats on the Australian situation, but I wonder if it might correlate to what we have here. So traffic fatalities spike on the day that hit records land on streaming services.
0: Really?
1: Yeah.
0: And this not through the radio. Is this a new thing? Because in the old days, you know, you play AC/DC. For example, I remember in my burgeoning radio career,
1: when Ripper 76 came out,
0: they used to worry about playing Thunderstruck at drive time in the afternoon.
1: Why?
0: Because it would make people, you know, I'm thunderstruck driving home in my car.
1: Getting a bit aggressive.
0: Yeah, it's like when boxers walk out into the ring.
1: It pumps them
0: they've
1: up.
0: They've got like, they've got, you know, that psych up music.
1: So the albums that they've looked at, in the study, researchers at Harvard University, and this is a guy who's very reputable, he's a clinical fellow and a surgical resident.
0: Yep.
1: So researchers at Harvard University, and this guy, he's not just Mr.
0: Smarty Pants.
1: He's, meaning he has medical credentials. He's a surgical resident and a clinical fellow at Harvard Uni.
0: Yep.
1: So they compared accident statistics on the release days of the 10 most streamed albums between 2017 and 2022 with those from 10 days before and 10 days after those releases. They looked at certain albums. They looked at Taylor Swift's album.
0: Oh, yeah.
1: Red.
2: Losing him was blue.
0: So did this cause accidents?
1: No, well, give me time to tell you the information. Taylor Swift's Midnight, Red, which you've played there, and Folklore, they studied those. Mm-hmm. They looked at a whole stack of things. Harry Styles, Harry's House album, for example. Mm-hmm.
3: You're so golden.
0: And?
1: The one with the biggest results, and I'll tell you what all those results mean, was Drake.
0: Drake?
1: Is that it?
4: Yeah.
1: Oh, okay. Thanks, Drake.
4: Me and all my, yeah.
1: All right.
0: That'll do.
1: So using Spotify data, researchers found on an average of 123.3 million streams on the major album release days compared with much less on other days. And the difference was striking on the roads. They estimated an average of 139 traffic fatalities.
0: Goodness.
1: On album release days. Compared with 120 on the surrounding days, it's an increase of 18.2 deaths, which is substantial. So taken together, traffic fatalities were 15% higher on those release days. So that estimated 182 excess lives lost over those 10 days of streaming.
0: Goodness me.
1: Yeah. So depending on the album. So Drake, his three records appeared to be linked to the highest jumps in deadly car accidents.
0: Yeah.
1: Yeah.
4: Doing well, dog.
0: Is this it?
4: Yeah.
1: Okay, that's him.
0: That's Drake.
1: There's a couple of explanations. Mostly that drivers handling their phones to stream new music are distracted.
0: Oh, that's the problem.
1: They crank up the volume so they miss sounds they would normally hear, and they're simply more distracted by the excitement and, as you say, the pumped up heart rate, all of that surrounding a highly anticipated release. So the guy, Vishal Patel, who's the main guy behind all this, was inspired to investigate this after his wife texted him telling him to listen to a song that had just hit streaming services. He started scrolling on his phone. Minutes later, he was veering out of his lane and he said, "It hit me that a split second longer with my eyes off the road,
0: it
1: could have been a serious accident." And he thought, if millions of people are doing this all at the same time, is this quantifiable as to what a new release on streaming does to traffic fatalities?
0: That's why we're on the radio now helping you out.
1: Can we hear some more Drake?
0: Do you want more Drake?
4: Doing well, dog.
1: Yeah, you?
4: Yeah.
1: Okay, great.
0: Answer the question,
1: Answer
0: Drake.
1: Answer the question.

0: Well, maybe we should do our own statistical research on that one.
1: Do you like that, Drake? Is that any good? Is that good for you?
2: Yeah.
0: He should do a cover. We should pineapple somewhere.
2: Yeah.
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1: Yes!
0: Fix your algorithm today and follow Jonesy and Amanda wherever you do your scrolling.

0: It's Jonesy and Amanda driving you home for Jam Nation. There's a lot of stupid or well-meaning people in this world.
1: Aren't we lucky?
0: Maybe. Or is stupidity and well-meaning, do they go hand in hand?
1: Give me your case in point.
0: There's a family in Brazil took pity on a 12-year-old girl who claimed to have come from a history of abuse and had health problems. So they said, you know, my casa, your casa, come into my house and we'll look after you.
1: All right.
0: This lady's name, according to them, was Gabrielle.
1: Mm-hmm.
0: Gabrielle had come along and...
1: So a 12-year-old started living with them?
0: Yeah. Lived there for a year. They bought her clothes. They bought her toys. They gave her a room. They gave her 3 square meals a day.
1: Square ones?
0: Yeah. Well, you know,
1: what if she wanted snacks as well?
0: You know, she was fed well. Then it came to pass that she wasn't 12 years old.
1: Oh.
0: She wasn't called Gabrielle. She was actually 37 years of age, and her real name was Amanda Maria Souza de Oliveira.
1: She was how old?
0: 37.
1: Why would you want to pretend to be 12? Was she that desperate for someone to take care of her?
0: Because he lives. It's expensive. Well, kids can't get a house these days.
1: Would you choose to go back to school again?
0: I'd probably do all right.
1: Imagine the ignominy if you didn't.
0: Probably not. I remember I did some artwork for my daughter once and the teacher gave it a B+.
1: Oh, what an outrage.
0: And I was outraged. Yes. I went to art school. So to maintain the disguise, you're probably wondering, they found that Amanda/Gabrielle claimed she'd been administered hormones. You know, because they can sort of puff up a bit well hormones.
1: So that's why she said, I might look a bit older than you think, but I'm really only 12.
0: Yeah. So during the time when she lived with the family, she stayed in a decorated bedroom, was given children's toys. The family even reportedly organized a 12th birthday party for her.
1: Where's the grog?
0: Police say she asked her foster parents not to enroll her in school or begin a formal adoption process out of fear her abusive father might find her.
1: Right.
0: That's
1: how she got out of that.
0: A relative of the couple eventually grew suspicious when she'd gone outside for a smoke and some whiskey.
1: And asked to play some Michael Bublé. Middle-aged woman alert.
0: And couldn't get on a Contiki tour. And they ratted it out to the cops.
1: Oh, but can I keep my Cabbage Patch doll?
0: Now Amanda has been convicted of fraud and identity theft.
1: They should get her for an Oil of Ulan commercial.
0: She's confusing people at the passport control. Anyway, I've got a photo of her here drinking milk from a bottle. She's 12. So this, are you either soft-hearted or stupid?
1: Well.
0: I think in this case it's a bit from column A and a bit from column B.
1: I think so too.
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1: The good old-fashioned pub test.
2: I was talking to a friend on the weekend who went to a very expensive restaurant, and the second they sat down, they were told this is a 90-minute booking. So the minute you sit down, gone is the chat of how are you? I heard you had a birthday last week. How's everyone going? Let's look at the wine list. What are you thinking of eating? You have to order almost the second you sit down. And a friend of theirs was dining with European parents recently who were outraged that the minute they sat down, they were told their booking was 90 minutes. And the Europeans like to share a meal that goes on for hours and hours. They could not believe this. This is something that was brought in post-COVID when we wanted to support our hospitality industry. And because there are less tables, remember all that? There are only a few tables, fewer staff. And this was a way they said, we can do this, we can make it work with social distancing, but we'll have a couple of sessions a night. Well, that hasn't gone away. And now, it doesn't matter what restaurant you go to, pretty much you're going to get a 90-minute booking.
0: Really? An hour and a half? Pretty good.
2: I've had a meal with you where you eat like an amoeba. It just disappears. I don't even see it going in. And then remember once we'd had a Thai meal together?
0: That was...
2: You whacked the table and said, well, I'm off. I want to watch the dish.
0: No, the dome.
2: The dome. What's the difference? You want to go home for the big difference, actually.
0: The dome was a series.
2: The dome, you were the only person watching it. Yeah. You had to get home to watch the dome.
0: I wanted to watch the dome to see how it finished.
2: And I was halfway through my meal.
0: Oh, but you
2: meal.
0: Sit there and you look at the, what am I going to have? And then, can you tell me about the soup? And,
2: well, that's part of the pleasure.
0: Then, yeah, but then, I like getting in there, ordering my food.
2: And getting out.
0: Having it. I like when I get in and they come around and they say, would you edit the table like water? No, just give me a beer and give me the menu. Let's get into it.
2: Let's get into it.
0: Let's
2: That's
0: not
2: you.
0: Muck around.
2: You pull a Band-Aid. You're quite happy with it. Someone in the comments here, because I've been having a look at what other people are saying. People are saying you don't get a chance to finish your wine sometimes. People said, I haven't even looked at a dessert menu.
0: I've 90 minutes. It's 90 minutes.
2: See, you're not the hang-around guy.
0: No. 90 minutes is forever.
2: So say
0: World's changing. World's changing. Pearl Harbor was over in 13 minutes.
2: Well, if they can do that, you can have a meal short.
0: So I
2: can
0: easily get a Sanchoy Bao and a few
2: Zing
0: Towels.
2: And get home to watch the dome.
0: And watch the dome. Which I will say dribbled onto a second series.
2: Okay.
0: The reason I wanted to get out of there, because they guaranteed that was the last episode that night.
2: So, what do you think?
0: It was so long ago, it was on free-to-air TV.
2: I know, exactly. And you still had to rush home like a big, unattractive dinner partner. 90-minute restaurant bookings. Do they pass the pub test?
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0: Hello, it's Jonesy and Amanda driving you home.
1: Pub test.
2: Pub test.
1: Do pass the pub test.
3: If something sounds unlikely, then it should fail the pub test.
2: Yeah, the pub test.
4: It doesn't pass the sniff test. Stop it.
0: It's not like helpful. Us to be at odds about stuff.
5: Well, you like to eat and get out. What we're discussing is the 90-minute restaurant booking. Does it pass the pub test? Because since COVID, this has been a thing. We all wanted to help our hospitality industry.
0: Yep.
5: And whenever there was social distancing, they could only have a few people at a time. So it went into two sessions an evening for dining.
0: Yep.
5: A friend of mine went to a very expensive restaurant recently. And the minute they walked in, they said, we're told you've got 90 minutes. And you just think, come on. By the time you sit down, order your wine, have a chat, look at the menu. Half your time's up.
0: Well, what it means.
5: Because I know you like to, as I said, eat and disappear. Whereas mine, I feel I don't like long dinners. I'm happy with that. But I feel.
0: You like long lunches. I like a long lunch.
5: I feel the pressure of the restaurant wanting me to go. I take that on board. Yeah. I feel the anxiety.
0: But in the old days,
5: the minute I sit down,
0: you'd see the garçon walking around getting the tables and the chairs and putting them all together and mopping stuff down and
5: but some people love that.
0: Yeah.
5: So why shouldn't, if you want to be a stayer and drink more wine and spend more money.
0: Yeah, but they want to get some more people across through the door. What does young people think? What about Gen Y Rye? What do you do?
5: But he's a man.
6: I like to just eat and get out.
0: Yep. So when you're down at Guzman El Gomez.
5: I'd like some more sour cream, sir.
0: That's it.
5: Well, let's ask you.
0: Speedy Gonzales,
5: 90-minute restaurant booking, does it pass the pub test?
7: Well, I'm just wondering, does the 90 minutes start when you sit down or when you get your food? And what happens if it takes an hour to get your food?
8: I reckon it's okay. I'll get Jonesy. Like, you want to get in and out. But seriously, in a buffet, if you're having, like, maybe two servings of a main meal, like, that's huge. You're rolling out of the restaurant.
9: I absolutely hate it. And I hate the fact that our son will say, do you want to come out for dinner with him and his partner? And we get there for, say, 6, and at 8:15, you're being shafted out the door sometimes. Last night, we went to the pub, and we got there at 6, and we were the last people there at 11 o'clock. So I'm glad we didn't have a 90-minute.
10: Doesn't pass the pub test for me, because I want to relax and enjoy my meal and enjoy my friends. You don't want to be looking at your watch the whole time.
0: You want to be enjoying your friends.
5: But I'm the person who looks at my watch the whole time and feels the anxiety.
0: So who's at fault here?
5: COVID. We never recovered.
0: It's COVID's fault. When Ryan's with mum and dad down getting a three-piece feed at KFC.
5: Blame COVID.
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1: A spectacular AFL Grand Final. 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
1: Welcome to the 80s at 8. Shane Bryan with you tonight on the show. It's Chart Tuesday. We've gone back to September 1986. We're going to take a look at what the number one song was. Was it Steve Winwood? Was it Bananarama and Venus?
2: I'm your Venus. I'm your fire. You're fire.
1: We're going to take a look at the top five songs in Australia in September 1986. We're going to take a look at the US and the UK charts as well, and we'll find out who was touring in September 1986. Let's kick it off with a song that definitely was in the charts, and I have a feeling he was in the top five. This is Lionel Richie, Dancing on the Ceiling. You're on the 80s at 8.

0: You're on the 80s at 8. Shane Bryan with you. That was Steve Winwood. Higher Love. It was sitting at number 8 on the charts in September 1986. Tonight, we've gone back 40 years to the end of September when movie soundtracks were huge, Madonna was unstoppable, and three women from London were ruling the Aussie charts. Let's take a look at the Oz Chart Rewind.
1: 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Let's revisit the charts. Revisit the charts. Oz Chart Rewind.
0: Coming in at number 5 was Madonna with Papa Don't.

It became her fourth Australian number one single and helped propel her True Blue album to the top of the Aussie charts as well. At number four was Berlin, Take My Breath Away from the movie Top Gun.

It became the band's biggest hit and it went on to win the Academy Award for the Best Original Song. Sitting at number 3 on the Aussie charts was Cyndi Lauper with True Colours.

It was the title track from her second album. It showed more of a mature side of Cyndi Lauper. Became her fifth Australian top 10 hit. At number two was Lionel Richie and Dancing on the Ceiling. We heard that at the start of the show. And the biggest song in Australia was Venus Bananarama. The British trio spent 7 weeks straight at number one with the cover of their shocking blue classic. It was their only Australian chart topper and their first hit produced by legendary Stock, Aitken and Waterman. This is Venus Bananarama. You're on the 80s at 8. It's Chart Tuesday.

0: You're on the 80s at 8, Shane Bryan with you, and it's Chart Tuesday. That was Peter Cetera, Glory of Love, sitting at number 9 in Australia this week in September of 1986. A huge hit thanks to The Karate Kid Part 2 and one of the biggest movie themes of the decade. Now, while Australia was busy falling in love with Bananarama's Venus, the rest of the world had its own chart stories unfolding. It's time to take a look at the global charts. Check.
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0: Let's kick it off with the US. Lionel Richie was sitting at number 3 with Dancing on the Ceiling. The video became almost as famous as the song itself, with Lionel literally dancing on the walls and the ceiling thanks to a rotating set that reportedly cost a fortune to build. Coming in at number 2 was Gloria Loring and Carl Anderson with Friends and Lovers, a duet that started life as a TV theme song. And at number 1, Huey Lewis and the News with Stuck With You. It was a complete change of pace from the band that gave us The Power of Love, and Back in Time the year before. The easygoing summer tune became the group's third number one and helped keep the album 4 on the top of the charts. Meanwhile, in the UK, Madonna was sitting at number 3 with True Blue. Now, unusually, the song wasn't released as a single in the US, but British audiences loved it, sending it all the way to the top of the UK charts. At number 2 was Five Star with Rain or Shine, often described as Britain's answer to the Jacksons. But sitting at number 1 was the Communards with Don't Leave Me This Way. The high-energy cover of a classic track became the absolute phenomenon that eventually finished as the best-selling single in Britain for 1986. The lead singer, Jimmy Somerville, had one of the most instantly recognisable voices from the decade. Coming up after the break, we're back on the Aussie charts with Billy Joel, A Matter of Trust, sitting at number 24 this week in September 1986. You're on the 80s at 8.
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You're on the 80s at 8. Shane Bryan with you, and it's Chart Tuesday. We've gone back to September 1986, and Papa Don't Preach by Madonna sitting at number 5 on the Aussie charts. Now, while Madonna was dominating the charts, there was a lot of interest in live music, particularly with NXS. NXS were crisscrossing the country on their Listen Like Thieves tour, playing Brisbane, Sydney, Melbourne, Canberra, Adelaide. Michael Hutchins and the band were still a year away from global explosion of Kick, but the groundwork was already being laid. Some other big tours happening in Australia. Sting was touring his Dream of Blue Turtles tour.

0: He was showcasing a new solo sound after leaving the Police, and Billy Joel was in the middle of his Bridge Tour World campaign, promoting the album that featured A Matter of Trust. Meanwhile, over in Europe, Queen were drawing huge crowds on their Magic Tour. Sadly, it would be the last time that Freddie Mercury toured with the band. Queen never returned to Australia with Freddie, and his final performance with Queen would come at Knebworth in August 1987. Coming up after the break, back to the Aussie charts and Midnight Oil and Dead Heart. Carrying our hearts to true country, and that cannot be stolen. Sitting at number 7 this week in September 1986 and on its way to becoming one of the band's best known songs, Midnight Oil, after the break on the 80s at 8.
1: Wish you could go back to a time when the number one Australian TV host had a monobrow and a hand up his backside?
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0: And that wraps up the 80s at 8 tonight. Tomorrow night, my special guest was at one time the lead singer of Motley Crue. Not for very long, but he tells us all about his stories during that time. I'm talking about John Corabi. John Corabi spills the beans on Motley Crue. That's tomorrow night on the 80s at 8. I'll catch you then. Thanks for giving me company.
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1: 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In those conditions, I just didn't see the Broncos getting near Penrith.
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0: 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'60s and '70s tracks that stand the test of time. 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
1: Have you seen that new place down near JJ's? Right on the water. It's called the Shuck Shack.
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1: 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The Shuck Shack sorts that right out. 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

0: Christian O'Connell Show. Now, on the show, whether you're a recent listener or listening for a while, we talk about our lives, you talk about your lives. Patsy, your cleaner has been trying to get hold of you, so she's called the show.
1: I'm not surprised.
0: Good morning to Cynthia. Cynthia's been, Patsy's cleaner, she's been trying to call Patsy. Patsy doesn't want to speak to her. Just clean the house, then call me. So she's called the show.
1: Oh, no.
0: Yes, she has.
1: Is the house on fire?
0: No, this is what the problem is.
2: I'm in her shower in the ensuite, and the shower door is physically come away. It's fallen off the framework, you know, as you open the door.
0: Poor Cynthia, she's worried.
1: Poor Cynthia!
0: What's happened here?
1: Poor me, at 2:45 this morning, I came an absolute cropper.
0: What happened? You're
1: in
0: able
1: the
0: to
1: shower.
0: Fall?
1: Yes.
0: Oh, you're at that age now. We're going to have to get some shower rails installed there, aren't we? Yeah, that
1: stop
0: walk-in
1: both
0: bath.
1: Of you. I could have nearly died. It was horrible. I had just washed my feet with my beautiful Dove body wash.
0: Oh,
3: you
0: love
3: wash your
0: that.
3: Feet? Do you guys wash your
1: wash
3: feet?
1: Your
3: in
1: feet.
3: Your
1: feet?
0: No, we should do. It's the stinkiest part of your body. No one does that, do they?
1: Oh, you've got to wash your feet. And unfortunately, all I can remember is feeling the slip under my left foot.
0: You're lucky you haven't really come a cropper.
1: Mate, I just went down like a ton of bricks.
3: Oh.
1: In like a split second, it's amazing how quick you can move in that situation. And I just, there was nothing to hold on. To.
0: Oh,
1: and
0: it's terrifying.
1: I sort of fell backwards with my back towards the glass shower door, and the noise was like the roof was caving in.
3: Oh my God.
0: Did you wake Chris?
1: It was just like bang, and he calls out, Patrina, are you okay? And
0: I'm calls saying, out, doesn't come around, hey, get that bloody noise down. He's having a really great dream.
1: You know when you're woken up and you're in a deep, dead sleep? And I said, I've just slept. I'm fine. Anyway, then he came in. But it took a while for me to sort of...
3: come to.
1: I was in shock. And I'm thinking, what's hurting? My left hip was sore. My right knee sore.
3: Patsy.
1: The back of my head, I've realised, is
0: well,
1: sore.
0: The real victim here.
2: I'm in her shower in the ensuite. And the shower door is physically come away. It's fallen off the framework, you know, as you open the door.
0: Toughest cleaning job in the West.
1: I fell through the door.
0: You know?
1: I was so annoyed. Now the door needs replacing.
0: But you didn't think to, like, leave a note for old Cynthia? She's going to get there and think, bloody hell, the feral... feral lovers had a wild one last night, didn't they?
1: If it's not the swing I'm having to pick up after.
0: The door's swinging off.
3: It is tricky in the shower.
0: Wow, it is. And that's what really happened. But yeah, that's the story. 2:45 a.m. straight in with that
1: but
0: backstory.
1: But thanks for your concern.
0: Well,
1: you know,
0: we are.
1: I'm not hurt at all.
0: Cynthia, she's there right now. She's like in the inner sanctum of Imelda Marcos. 2,500 Kmart shoes and slides.
1: No wonder she's quitting. She's moving
0: is
1: into
0: she?
1: State,
0: oh,
1: remember?
0: That's what she's saying to you. She's moving out of state, that's for sure.
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0: Christian O'Connell Show. Yesterday, I had to go to IKEA after the show. I was hangry, and apparently there was no time for me to pre-feed. I have to be honest, I had one of the worst public meltdowns I've ever had.
1: Like a toddler.
0: It was like a 50-something toddler, basically. It was bad. I could apologise to my wife. I don't know. I can't get out of this. No, I meant IKEA. I can't get out of this. The big thing I did right, my wife is constantly running late. So I got there like before her, and I need to get a desk for myself. So I think I'll just pop into the, we were there to do click and collect. So I thought I'll just quickly go upstairs to the showroom.
2: No.
0: Jog in, jog out.
2: No, God.
0: So I first of all, it takes ages that labyrinth going round like Narnia. Just go see where the office desks were. I see two or three. I like it. Okay, I take the photos and the strange names. And then I go to an employee. How do I get out of here as quickly as possible? I said, I see you just came out that door there. Yeah. And she went, oh, that's not for customers. Well, what's through the other side of that door? I was trying to run through it. Would she tackle me?
2: Lines going off.
0: And they fire Swedish meatballs at me. She said to me, you need to get back on the path and follow the arrows.
2: Don't deviate.
0: So I was like, hang on a minute. If I'm back on that path, I'm going to be going through everywhere in the house.
2: That's what they
0: Toilets, the bathrooms. So anyway, I go. So I was really annoyed. Once I finally got out there, my wife arrived. She went, oh my God, are you okay? I went, no, I'm not. I saw the desk, but I saw hell. Just get back out. It wouldn't let me go through. There's a side door. It's like Disneyland. Those employees, they come out of like hidden doors and trap doors. So anyway, and then it took us ages to work out where to go and get this click and collect. The woman goes, you go to P2. And I went, I'm sorry, I don't work here. What is P2? It's not like a universal thing. So anyway, by the time I then go back to my wife, I put all our stuff in the car and it was a lot. You know, it's yesterday I said there was like a bed of tables. There was no room for me in the car.
2: Yeah, we told you that.
0: I then had to go and basically stand at the side of a highway and try and get an Uber. And I was just outside an IKEA. I found one. The guy goes, have you escaped from IKEA? And I went, kind of.
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0: Oh, to me.
1: Christian O'Connell Show. We got extra time on the Time Waster. Thanks to Specsavers, we do have glasses to give away right now. Today, we're looking for Thai restaurant names. Thai restaurants have way more fun than any other food type. I remember being in Belfast where they built the Titanic. There's a Thai restaurant right by the dock, Titanic.
2: Brilliant.
1: Genius. I went and ate there purely because of the name. You're clever enough, funny enough to come up with a name like that. You get my business. It's a really, really great thing. Thai restaurant names is what we're looking for today. Australia has the highest concentration of Thai restaurants per capita outside of Thailand.
3: Really?
2: Wow. I believe it.
1: There is a Thai restaurant for every 8,000 of us.
3: Oh, wow.
1: Three times more than any other country on. This is why they call it the lucky country. You love your pad Thai? Move to Australia. One of my favourite takeaways is Thai. Mm. Don't you love Thai good. Takeaway?
2: It travels well. Like pizza degrades.
1: Actually, you're right, it does.
2: Yes, Thai travels.
1: What would you have? What are you having? A massaman?
2: Massaman, pad see you, pad kee mao, red duck curry.
1: Chicken lob?
2: Oh, yes, a bit sour, but
1: oh,
2: lovely.
1: No, my wife loves it. Can't stand it. Minced chicken. No,
2: yeah,
1: thank you.
2: It's quite tart.
1: Yeah. Patsy, what's your favourite Thai? We're all having a Thai takeout right now. What are we ordering for you?
3: Like a green curry, I reckon, you know.
1: Boring.
3: No, our local Thai does a beautiful coconut rice as well with coconut milk.
1: Rice is great,
3: yeah. My Lord, it's
1: what's
3: good.
1: What's the, their version of the naan? What's the, you dip it in.
2: Yeah.
1: It's a flatbread. It's a,
3: I can't think of the name.
1: Circular.
3: Yes.
1: You get it.
3: Yes.
1: You order it. Comes with a satay sauce, but just Caitlin, what is it?
4: Is it roti?
1: Yes, that's it. I will use that as cutlery.
3: Yeah, totally.
2: That's what it's there for.
1: Savage, but so good. This raw dog in that Thai. Put that knife and spoon away, Sarah. We ain't going to need that. Any hoosie loosie. Thai restaurant names. Tyrannosaurus.
2: Oh, God.
1: Hang on a minute. Let me just tie my shoelace.
3: Nice.
1: Stretching a bit, yeah? Stretching a bit. Mike Tyson.
3: Oh, hey.
1: What about a more high-end one? You ever been to Flower Drum in Chinatown? That's a very nice one, yeah?
2: Yeah.
1: Bow tie.
2: Oh,
1: got to wear a bow tie to get in and eat your Thai. And tidy your bedroom up, Lynn.
2: Okay, bronze.
1: Rhea, what have you got? Thai restaurant
2: I've
1: names.
2: I've also got a fancy one, black Thai.
1: Oh, you stole that from me.
2: No,
1: bronze minus.
2: And you know how Thailand used to be called Siam? Mm.
1: Mm.
2: I am Siam.
1: Oh, that's very good. Yep, gold.
2: Wok and rolls.
1: Yeah, that's also good, gold.
2: And this is for one in New York. It would be called the satay that never sleeps.
1: Too long-winded to get nowhere rapidly. Maybe it plays well in New York.
2: Yeah.
1: We're a long way from there, Dorothy.
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0: Christian O'Connell Show. Today on the Time Waster, we're looking for Thai restaurant names. Had to do quite a bit of cleaning up on some of these entries. It's a shame. All right, so Thai restaurants. Tie the Knot.
1: Oh, okay, silver.
0: Yeah, Kerry. Thai Hard.
1: Gold.
0: Just get that one now. That came in like 27,000 times. One Bite in Bangkok.
1: Oh, very good. Gold plus.
0: Yeah, well done, Jess.

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1: Silver.
0: No tie, no service.
1: Gold.
0: Time to eat. Time to eat.
1: Gold plus.
0: Brian, I love that one. Walk this way.
1: Silver plus.
0: Tongue tied.
1: Gold.
0: Rooty woman.
1: Silver.
0: Retirement.
1: Bronze.
0: Time a kangaroo down.
1: Bronze.
0: Actually from a man called Bruce. Why not tie our tum yum?
1: Oh yeah, gold.
0: Saute night fever.
1: Silver.
0: Love you long tie.
1: Gold.
0: Too tie for a white guy.
1: Oh, gold plus.
0: Massive man, this is good. Who's the winner, Rio?
1: It's too tie for a white guy.
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0: Christian O'Connell Show. This is an incredible story that's coming from one of you, Luke. We were talking about Airbnbs and holiday rentals. What do you always see in them? Christian, made me think of summer 2016, staying at an Airbnb in Boston. Now, obviously, some memory on Luke here, 10 years ago. Mm. But when you hear what he saw, that stuff doesn't leave the mind's recesses, okay. The dark recesses. It's in there forever. I arrived late on a Friday evening and was satisfied with the place I'd chosen, a clean, comfortable house with a welcoming host. I settled in and went to bed, tired from the long flight. The next morning, I awoke and FaceTimed my family back home, giving them a guided tour of the place. And to my horror, I noticed a giant mural on the wall of the Airbnb's host's naked body.
1: Oh.
0: The mural was made up of lots of images of her giving birth.
2: Oh.
0: Close-up body parts, baby heads coming out, etc. Oh. Baby heads? How many were there? 1, 2, 3, 4. Well, that's not right. Baby heads coming out and the etc. How I didn't notice the night before, I never know. I put it down to tiredness. I booked in for 7 nights, so I had to face her awkwardly for a week. I would avert my gaze as I walked past the naked mural. Christian, I've attached for your viewing pleasure an image of said mural for it has to be seen to be believed. Chanks! And that's from Luke Maguire. It's as described.
1: It is.
0: Wow. And it's a big mural.
1: It's huge.
0: It's huge.
1: I'm just seeing it now.
0: It's a museum piece of, and you know, the majesty of birth.
1: Yeah, majesty indeed.
0: And you don't hide that away, but I mean, just in an Airbnb, you're showing strangers from around the world a very intimate, beautiful, but private moment.
1: Mm. Yeah. It's very prominent in the house. It's actually in the shape of her naked form.
0: Yeah, no, that's what it took me a while to dial into. It's got a shape. Oh, it's a shape of her. As Ed Sheeran would say,
1: it's a shape of you.
0: It should play that as you walk past. I'm in love with the shape of you.
2: Well, wow. It's just a bit much, isn't it?
0: It's a lot for a stranger just... A stranger you don't know shouldn't see that.
1: No. Well, hundreds of strangers will, you know, probably come through your Airbnb and
0: I'm worried now that some of our grubbier listeners, you know, are going to try and find that place in Boston, Airbnb.
1: Wow.
0: Go to Boston. It's like things to do in Boston. Come see the naked mirror of a lady giving birth. 27B, a unit 27B.
1: It's massive. I would say it's almost huge. Human size. Yeah, no,
0: like a silhouette. Now, the point, while I was saying, where was all this leading? In case you're wondering, Christian, where have you taken us? Do you know where you're going? Sometimes, yes. What is the strangest thing you've ever seen in somebody else's house? We've peaked too soon. Every story we're going to get will have to file behind the naked mural of somebody, not naked, but giving birth.
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0: Christian O'Connell Show. What's the strangest thing you've seen in somebody else's house? Andrew, thank you very much for your text. No way I can read any of that on air, but I will tell the team off air. It is incredible.
1: I'm excited.
0: It's salacious.
1: Can you give us a clue?
0: Yeah. He replaces shower screens.
1: Got it.
0: Christian, this is Sean now, moved on. Was working in a house, and in the living room there was a spa and 24 jets in the living room.
2: Oh, no.
0: What?
2: That's a bit 70s.
0: Jessica went, Christian, I went to an open for inspection. They had changed a study into a human-sized doll's house.
1: Oh, no, no, no,
0: make
1: no.
0: Make your
1: no.
0: excuses and leave.
1: No, no, no.
0: Make your excuses and leave. That is terrifying.
1: That's a murder house.
0: Yes, that's absolutely terrifying. All right, let's take some calls now. But before we go to calls, I should just say this, right? Tina, one of our apparent producers, came in and she goes to me, What's your ruling on taxidermy? I do have some very faint rulings, Rio, don't I, about the kind.
1: Yes.
0: But it's slim.
1: Yes,
0: right. I tell you what, I've never been asked to have an instant opinion about taxidermy on the radio.
1: A pre-existing policy towards taxidermy stories.
0: Stuffed animals. It might be people's beloved family pets, you know? So we're happy for taxidermy calls, aren't we?
1: Yes, yeah. I mean, there's no rule against it.
0: I didn't know it's such a common thing that we're going to get a lot of calls of stuffed animals around the house. Anyway, first of all, who we got here? We got Kim. Good morning, Kim.
3: Good morning, Christian. How are you?
0: I'm very good, Kim. Thanks for calling the show. I hope you're well.
3: I'm well, thanks.
0: All right, Kim, what's the strangest thing you saw? Yeah.
3: So I went on a girls' weekend away, and there was a shower sort of spa in the middle of the lounge room.
1: Oh, right. With shower curtains or?
0: In the middle of the lounge room. So there's a TV in one corner and then you've got like the shower in the other corner.
3: Oh, it was pretty much smack bang in the middle of the room. Yeah, there was like a shower curtain that kind of like stuck to you when you went into the shower.
0: Oh, one of those old school ones. Oh, you're right. It's almost like they got water, the water version of static where
1: yes,
0: it cleans.
1: Yeah.
3: And we had, have a shower like, oh, do you mind sort of stepping outside on the veranda while we go have a shower in peace.
0: That is so bizarre.
1: And where do you dry yourself?
0: Yes.
1: In front of the telly. Yeah.
0: You watching Deal or No Deal?
3: Very awkwardly.
0: Grant Denyer, look the other way, please. Kim, that is a great one. Thank you very much for coming on the show. Have a good day.
3: Thank you. You too. Bye-bye.
0: Hey, Paul. Good morning, Paul. Welcome to the show.
4: Welcome, Christian. How are you?
0: I'm good, mate. Thanks for calling in. So what is the strange thing you've seen in somebody else's home?
4: The strangest thing I experienced, which I could never have imagined, one of a friend's friend of mine was inviting me over, and I ended up in a house which is like a big warehouse home that he built, and I saw an actual helicopter in his in a bedroom. So
0: you really couldn't make it up. A helicopter.
4: A helicopter, so without the propellers on top. So all the propellers were actually situated in the corner of the room, but the actual helicopter was inside the room. I freaked out. I couldn't believe it.
1: Was the bed in the helicopter? Or
0: yeah.
1: How did it fit in the rest of the bedroom?
0: Or was it the lounge seats, or he's watching TV from the chopper?
4: Yeah, but that's basically the idea. So the idea is it's a man cave, and he's got the TV up on the wall, and he's got the helicopter in there, so you can actually watch it from the outside of the inside of the helicopter.
0: God. This is high level living.
4: It's the craziest thing.
0: You know, Tom Hanks in Big when he's a kid. This is what became of the kid. That is incredible.
4: Unbelievable.
0: Where do you even go and get hold and buy a helicopter?
4: I don't know. I think he would have got it somewhere.
0: Marketplace?
4: You know, where it was just not operating anymore. So he thought, you know, why not?
1: How'd he get it in the house?
0: You're right, in parts.
4: He craned it in.
0: Yeah. Do you know what? Paul, you've given me an idea.
4: It would have cost, but yeah.
0: Do you know what we should do? Let's search for the greatest man cave in Australia. Mm. This is already a contender.
1: Very hard to beat.
0: Helicopter craned in. It's incredible. But let's actually search for man cave of the year. What is Australia's greatest man cave? Paul, thank you very much for the idea. I'm going to send you prize. Thanks for calling, mate. Have a good day.
4: Thank you very much. Thank you.
0: Here we go. Hey, Karen. Good morning, Karen. Welcome to the show, mate.
5: Good morning, peoples.
0: All right. Now, Karen, does this involve a stuffed animal?
2: This certainly does.
0: Get in, taxidermicals. All right, off you go.
2: I went to a gentleman's house for lunch, and the minute I walked in, right there was a racehorse's head staring at me.
0: Oh. So we're going to say another animal. I was just getting ready with the dumb button.
2: It was a full racehorse, a horse's head.
0: And did he have any sort of relationship with the horse? Did he invest in it? Was it a horse he owned?
2: He said he loved it very much, and that's why he did it.
0: Right. He did it, or that's why he owned it. Hopefully he owned it.
2: But mind you, he had a fox in his office.
0: An actual fox or a stuffed fox?
2: Another one, another stuffed animal.
1: And was this a date, Karen?
2: Well, it sort of was, but I sort of ran from there because yeah.
0: Red flag.
2: Guy yeah. likes killing
0: red
2: and
0: flag.
2: Collecting his toys.
0: Red flag is the horse's
2: I'm
0: head on the wall.
2: Around.
0: No, no, no.
1: Yes, no. Get out of there, Karen.
0: Yeah, that's right. Yeah.
2: I did. Yes. I did.
0: Yes. Karen, thank you very much for giving us a call.
2: You're welcome.
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5: Up all night. Across the far south coast, this

0: better music
1: and more of it.
2: And more of it.
3: 2EC.
4: Can't touch this. You can't touch this. You can't touch this.

0: Christian O'Connell's show. We're looking for your stories at the moment on the show. What is the strangest thing you've seen in somebody's house? Christian, I had a friend who lived in a spaceship. Spaceship lived in. Because of the shape, her bed was shaped like a pizza slice to fit the space. Of course, it all makes sense.
1: Is that all the info?
0: You're going to need to send me more.
1: Yes, I have a lot of questions.
0: The only extra detail is that they lived in New Zealand, like it's a thing in New Zealand, where they all live in spaceships.
1: There. I'll say no more.
0: You go to Christchurch, they're all living in space rockets. Artemis 1, that's where it was before there was 2. Christian, my uncle is an artist, and he had a painting that he'd made himself. It was of naked women laid on the bed. Do you remember last year we were going to do a phone-in about crazy uncles? We saw some of the stories, and it was a hard swerve. Sometimes we have to see things that you don't have to. Sometimes there is a gatekeeper here. Should be a bit more. Should be a bit more, but you didn't get to hear uncle stories that no one needed to hear. Anyway, one of them has crept through in 2026. Of course, his uncle is going to have a big 3 to 4 meter long.
2: Oh.
0: Naked women laying on a bed on his wall. He'd painted it himself.
1: Wow. Okay.
0: Christian, we're talking about close to 2 meters taking up the entire wall of the lounge area. Oh. I mean, watching the news, and then suddenly that's in the corner of your periphery, you know? The worst part, Christian, was the fact there was texture added to the painting.
1: Unnecessary. Right.
0: So, for example, Christian, velvet. For the we get it, Danny. I don't need. We know where there was velvet. Christian, we found a Kama Sutra book at the Airbnb. Well,
1: in the Airbnb is very interesting. Yeah. Encouraging
0: yeah,
1: you
0: no,
1: to
0: no, yeah. Have fun. Smash the place. Christian, I do home visits and saw a 3-man handcarved canoe in the lounge. Oh. Apparently been carved in the lounge, but when they started to finish it, it was too big to get it out.
2: Oh,
0: so
2: no.
0: They left it there.
2: Wow.
1: Oh, what are we doing now?
0: Christian, my friend, this, Melissa, you wanted me up. My friend had a full-size portrait of her mother in the lounge room. That's not odd, but she was nude.
1: Oh. That is odd. Oh.
0: Christian, strange thing I've ever seen in someone else's house was actually in the shed. They were restoring an old World War II Spitfire plane.
2: Wow.
0: Restoring it? What were they planning on doing? we got Montana waiting to speak to us now. Good morning, Montana.
3: Hello.
0: Lovely name. Montana, welcome to the show.
3: Thank you.
0: All right, so what's the strangest thing you've seen in somebody's house?
3: Well, the strangest thing is actually in my own house. I had 2 pet mice, and when they passed away, I really wanted to get them taxidermied. I used to work with a girl that said she could do it, but I just lost contact with her.
0: Shame.
3: So they are in my freezer, just sitting in there in Ziploc bags next to the ice cream.
1: Ziploc bag. Oh, I mean, no, give
0: right,
1: them a bit
0: right,
1: of a
0: yeah, not right, the almond magnums, and then there's 2 micey.
3: Yep, the lemonade icy-poles.
0: Oh, no, a micey pole. That, and so, and were they pet mice? I didn't know people can have pet mice.
3: Yeah, they were named Spaghetti and Meatball.
1: Oh, that's so cute.
0: Oh, bless, that's so nice. And so, does anyone else know that they're in there and sometimes forget, and then suddenly they're rummaging around for ice cubes and like, oh, good God, meatball.
3: I've had friends over that, I'd show them, they're like, why are they in there? Or I had an ex-boyfriend that he would be annoyed, he couldn't fit ice creams in there.
0: Yeah, he's still going to go and get some milk from the shop. Yeah. I'm out of here. Montana, thank you very much for giving us a call. We'll send you a prize. Take care, mate.
3: That's all right. Bye.
0: Terrifying.
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0: 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We've got two of these. One will go to a AFL fan rapping about their team. One will go to a league fan. 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That's where you upload your raps. I know right now is right in the middle of the school run. Families, kids, you can do this. Mums, dads, mates. The prizes are incredible. Let me break it down for you. I'll ask Lockie, our audio producer, for each of these eight prizes to get some sounds. This is radio, guys. Let's radio hard every day. A brand new Samsung 85-inch TV sound effect.
1: Okay, yeah,
0: love it. I like it. What about the JBL soundbar?
2: Oh, the Bluetooth.
0: Yeah. Yeah, yeah, yeah. It's a good little game, this, isn't it? It's like radio logo. I'm here for it. Ninja FlexDraw air fryer.
2: Can you give us the sound effect next and we guess what the prize
3: yeah,
2: is?
3: Yeah, great idea.
0: Right? All right.
3: Oh, well. That's a bevy, isn't it?
0: Wine fridge. Well done, team. What about this? If you like pina coladas. That's right. The Ninja slush machine also. This is a tough one. Is it the flowers again, Christian? No! It's a barbecue. You win all of that. Worth $8,000. All thanks to Bingley. And we're doing this twice. So one to a footy fan rapping about their team. One to a league fan. Rio, we've got some brilliant new entries.
2: We do indeed. We've got Sarah, a big Melbourne Storm fan, and she's taking on an Aussie classic, Fruit Salad Yummy Yummy, by none other than The Wiggles.
4: Footy final.

0: ship. 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
1: 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Great new entry.
2: All right, and our final entrant for today is Bella, who, much like producer Caitlin, is a long-suffering West Tigers fan. And like we said, this isn't a singing competition. It can also be a rapping competition.
1: Does a great job.
3: They doubted the coach. They doubted the squad. Now we walk the field like a football god. Start from the bottom, now we're lighting up the league. No more heartbreak, no more fatigue. Forget ninth place, forget near misses. Grand final glory and champions kisses.
1: Oh, very good. That's much better than I thought. I thought that was very good. These are brilliant. Write your own words to any song about your team. 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Good luck and thank you.
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1: Interesting to see the dynamic with him and Reynolds at the moment. I think last year there was a bit more of an unsure of like who's the main man. 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I just think they've got to lean all the way into Walsh.
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0: Christian O'Connell's show. Signs you're an adult. Suddenly you just have this awareness. You're doing something you didn't used to do it 10 years ago or a couple of years ago in your early 20s, but you're now doing it now. It is officially true. You are an adult. Two things for me. One, you know what heart rate variability is.
1: Yeah.
0: I don't know what that was at 19 or 20. I didn't need to worry about it. But now when I'm middle-aged, every day, tracking that when I wake up, seeing what my HRV is, and then trying to increase it. That's what it's all about. I didn't even know what HRV was until 2 years ago.
1: Is low good or bad?
0: Bad.
1: Oh, I had low this morning.
0: It's all about your recovery time. Ah, you might not have had a good... Yeah, but you had a stressful day yesterday.
1: True, yes.
0: And so you would have taken all that stress to sleep. Cortisol rises.
1: Right. Oh, okay. I thought it was a good thing. Okay.
0: Well, stress?
1: No, low.
0: Welcome to Breakfast Radio.
1: Yes.
0: You're going to do well. If you eat stress, oh, yeah, you'll have a good time. The other thing is... Years ago, my life was all about Friday night. What's happening Friday night? Where are we going? Who are we going out with Friday night? Now it's all about bin night. That's a place the glee I get, I don't understand. Tuesday night is our bin night. I get so excited when I wake up Tuesday morning and I go, God damn it, it's bin night again.
1: What part of it excites you?
0: All of it is cramming everything in, knowing that there's nothing left behind. Getting the bin out first. I like to be the bin influencer on my street, the bin influencer, where other people look down, they see that Christian O'Connell has got this. He knows which bin it is. I have it in my calendar. I just look at it on my phone. I know whether it's the red lid or the green recycling one.
1: Oh, ooh la la. Most people have it on their fridge as a magnet.
0: But have that as well. Have that as well. But just have it good to go on my phone. Even if I'm away, like when we're in Sydney, I will still call my wife and go, it's come around again. She doesn't share the joy. I get so excited. Just... When I leave in the morning, I see it on the curb there. I'm like, I can't wait to get back. Look inside. It's all empty.
2: Oh, like fairies have been.
0: Yes, the bin fairies.
2: Yes.
0: Rhea, what's your sign you're an adult?
1: 7 years ago when I joined the team, I used to be the young kid who helped out the older members of the team, Patsy, with their technology.
0: She kind of saw you as like a footman.
1: Yes.
0: You were always just carrying stuff out to her car. I kept saying to her, he's a producer. He's a producer. His job isn't carrying Amazon packages to your car.
2: Drop the old.
0: Like, I think she looked like a concierge service.
1: Yes, yeah.
2: Well, he wasn't doing much else, just sitting there
0: twiddling
2: his thumb.
0: That's true.
2: I agree.
1: And now the shoe's on the other foot. The youngest member of our team now, Georgia, I have to always ask her how to connect my Bluetooth mouse to my downstairs computer.
0: Come on, even I know how to do that.
1: No, I didn't know there's a...
0: Do you get your Bluetooth devices and how to connect it?
1: No, this one's tricky because you have to hit it multiple different times because there's Bluetooth 1, 2, 3, 4.
0: Yeah, that's it. Why?
1: I don't know.
0: How old do we sound?
1: Ancient.
0: You're listening to Talkback Radio. Why do we have Bluetooth 1, 2, 3?
1: And then I tried to help you last week with your computer. And then I touched your computer screen thinking it was a touch screen.
0: It was really awkward. Me and the engineer... Eyes are rolled, Rio. Not just that. When you say help me, Rio's the blindest human ever. Your idea of helping me was to basically headbutt the screen. If Rio, when he looks at a laptop or anything, has to be 0.7 millimeters away from the screen. How can eyes be that bad? What do we need to do to get this sorted? That's why, if you ever hear me send a ring, can you look that up? There's a panic on Rio. It's at least an hour for him to grab the laptop and bring it into his face.
1: It's the most stressful
0: like
1: part
0: of my
1: day.
0: Like it's a funnel and he's giving himself a little face wash with the laptop.
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1: Christian, sign I'm an adult is, and I find now that I've got favourite storage containers stacking well, good seal on the lid. The thing that drives me nuts as an adult is when you can't match up the Tupperware lid with the container. I will be grasping that lid, trying to find his brother or sister, or mama or papa, however you want to do it. Like it owes me money. I'm like, where the bloody hell is it? Has someone moved them? I thought we agreed we store them here. Where is it?
2: We've consolidated all of ours to only IKEA Tupperware now. So all the lids match up because all the lids match with the bases. It's a very
1: consistent. But you can't sustain that.
2: Yeah, it's only been 2 weeks.
1: No. It can never stay like that. Everyone has that moment and then it goes to chaos.
2: Yeah.
1: Because you forget one lid and then you're just tired, you just chuck them in that drawer.
2: Yes.
1: And then it's like suddenly becomes a sock drawer for Tupperware.
2: Disappears.
1: It just disappears. Christian, I'm 32. I'm now an adult. Recently discovered the top floor of Maya. Homewares!
2: Oh,
1: my wife's happy place. Pans with ergonomic handles, a new peeler, and weird juicing contractions. I convince myself I use it. I've also got my eye on a KitchenAid mixer with attachments that you'll never use. You're never going to use them, Callum. Christian, you know you're an adult when you're on friendly chat terms with the local pathology nurse and check in to see how a cat is. Christian, what about this sign that you're old? A sign you're an adult. When you wake up in the morning and you get out of bed, you start looking forward to when you can get back in that bed at the end of the day.
2: Yes, just counting down the hours.
1: Yeah. Oh, see you soon, old friend. I'll be back before we know it. Because you know you're an adult when... Signs you're an adult for me is tonight I'll be using, well, this afternoon, the slow cooker. Anytime I get to use my slow cooker, it excites me. I don't know why. It's just because it's easy. Mm. You throw it all in. You go, you cook it.
2: Yeah.
1: How about you do something? Just sat here, your big heavy thing. I love using the slow cooker, but one of the worst things to try and clean afterwards.
2: Oh, the lid, and you got to take the little thing.
1: Yes. But that's a sign you know, buying a slow cooker. The other one is you suddenly find that you actually have strong opinions on what kind of kitchen scour you're going to use. Are you going to go Scrub Daddy or good old, and I'm more on the side of Chucks.
2: Oh, with
1: that dish one. The dish one, that's what I use. The heavy duty one, anti-leak.
2: Now, I've got a new one, a new innovation in the world of kitchen scourers.
1: Not needed.
2: No,
1: Chucks. I'm a Chucks guy. I will be to the day I die. Oh.
2: But the problem with Chucks, and this is what the problem that this new scourer solves, is that if you use really searing hot water like I do.
1: I do, yeah.
2: Your hand, when you use the chuck, your hand gets really hot.
1: Careful with that hand gesture you're doing at the moment. That looks like you're doing someone else with that scourer.
2: This scourer has a little knob on the top, so it protects your hand like an octopus. So you put your hand on the octopus's head.
1: Honestly, your generation now have got weak hands.
2: You have the softest hands I've ever seen in
1: my life. Yeah, that's right, because I look after them. Maybe a little bit of hand moisture after the show. And also, I need to have soft hands to get tactile with the faders here.
2: Of course. Sorry.
1: These are the hands of a man who works on the tools of radio. Christian, signs you're an adult. Cancelling dinner plans because you have dinner already in the fridge. Now I remember what Mum meant when she said the same thing whenever we wanted takeaway. Oh, I just cooked tonight. You know when you're an adult, when you have to work out dinners for the family for 365 days of the year. It's the bit you never think about. When you're a kid and you can't wait to be a grown-up, you never, ever think the utter hell of the dreaded, oh, my God, there's nothing in the fridge. What are we doing for dinner tonight? Christian, signs you're an adult. You have to scrape the last bit out of every single container, like butter, margarine, jam, etc., before throwing away.
2: Yes.
1: You're right, I do that. They're rinsing, getting a knife in there to get it all out.
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0: Christian O'Connell's show. Today, we all knew it, dinner songs is the time waster. Today is National Dinner Party Day. Up for grabs.
1: Thanks to Specsavers, we do have glasses to give away right now. 13, 55, 22, if you want some glasses.
0: All right, so, in no way were my dinner songs rushed. Sweet dinners are made of this. It's just warming up, guys.
2: Bronze.
0: I'm your spam.
2: Silver.
0: You can't curry love.
2: Gold.
0: Girlfriend in a coma.
2: Gold, that's good.
0: Palmer chameleon.
2: Silver plus.
0: And chili con carne, touch this.
2: Bronze.
3: Oh, gee, you're harsh today, Rio.
0: Oh, well, you know what he's doing, Pats.
3: Yeah, I know what he's doing.
0: You got to take your shot sometimes. I'm not mad at it. I didn't think I got this far in radio. God damn it. Game sees game. I don't like it, but you got to take it sometimes. Rio, what have you got? These better be bloody good. The turn fire's coming.
2: Entree Sandman. Entree Sandman. Probably went over.
0: I'm
2: going
0: to do that with all your ones. Entree Sandman.
2: Entree, like
0: I sound like Entree. Bronze.
2: Pasta Duchy on the left-hand side.
3: You don't get extra points
2: pasta.
3: For singing, Rio.
0: Oh, right, okay.
2: Pasta. Nice.
0: Stool. Actually, generally a bronze.
2: I got stew, babe. I got a big bowl of stew.
0: Now, that's
2: for
0: good.
2: You,
0: that's
2: baby.
0: A gold. That's a gold.
2: And nacho man. I want to be a nacho man.
0: How come Doritos haven't gone on that with an advert?
2: Crazy.
0: Yeah, crazy. God bless for you.
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0: Christian O'Connell Show. Time wasted today is dinner songs. You got yours? Cool. Walk and Roll All Night.
1: Wanna walk and roll all night.
0: Well done, Jai. Sympathy for the Devil's Sausages.
1: Silver.
0: Well done, Georgie boy. Trina's got Take On Meat Pie.
1: Silver.
0: Take On Meat Pie. Two Strong Tarts.
1: Gold.
0: John Farn Ham.
2: Oh, very good.
0: Well done, Timmy. Massa Man, I Feel Like a Woman.
1: Silver
0: bow,
1: plus.
0: Bow, bow, bow. Well done, Amanda. Vindaloo killed the radio star.
1: Bronze.
0: Kung Fu fighting. Everybody was a Kung Fu fighting.
1: Very good. God bless.
0: Natalie Fisher did that one. Kung Fu fighting. That is very good. Blame It on the Barbecue.
1: Silver plus.
0: Sweet Naan of Mine.
1: Gold.
0: Tom the Chippy, well done. Putting on the schnitz.
1: Gold as well.
0: Man, I Feel Like a Chow Mein.
1: Silver plus.
0: Soup, there it is.
2: Soup, there it gold.
0: Ribeye of the Tiger.
1: Silver.
0: Killers, Mr. Silverside.
1: Oh, for dinner. Rough. Silver.
0: Getting schnitty with it.

0: Well done, Marcus O'Malley. 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It's a long way to the top if you want a casserole.
1: Clever. Silver plus.
0: Don't cook rack in anger.
1: Silver.
0: Devon is a place on earth.
1: Silver.
0: For those about to crock pot, we salute you.
1: Gold.
0: Hit me gravy one more time.
1: Ooh, silver plus.
0: Seven Nation Palmy.
1: Gold.
0: Oh, that's the one, isn't it? John, well done. John Farnham's back again. He's busy today, isn't he, with these dinner songs. Turn the pressure cooker down.
1: Gold.
0: Christian, what about instead of my Sharon, it's my shawarma? that's very good. Shawarma reference. What a bright side of Leah. School of Croc.
2: Croc?
0: Croc pot.
1: Brass.
0: And finally from Lee Collins, Steaky Breaky Heart.
1: Gold.
0: All right, who is the winner today?
1: The brilliant Kung Fu Fighting.
0: Sorry, Kung Fu Fighting?
1: Kung Fu. You're actually not really us sort of doing the correct pronunciation.
0: Oh, I see. All right, I went over our head. We are back tomorrow. Tomorrow's show then. We have What Are the Odds? We're back tomorrow.
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0: It's Jonesy and Amanda driving you home.
1: I've got a science story for you.
0: I like science stories.
1: Do you remember Otzi the Iceman? He's a mummy from 3,500 years ago. He's discovered in the Otzel Alps on the Austrian-Italian border. He was discovered in 1991. Do you remember him?
0: Was that the big Viking with the big poo?
1: That's a different one. I mean, imagine that. You just do your last big number two.
0: Hey,
1: and
0: last.
1: Thousands of years later, people are analysing it to see what you've eaten. Oh, good on you. Fat shame me.
0: What we do in life echoes in eternity.
1: It does indeed. Should have flushed it. But this mummy was discovered in the 1990s. Mm. And they've found on it. This is what scientists do. Actually, I'll tell you where this story came from, because I know you subscribe to Microbiome Monthly.
0: Yeah.
1: Just for the pinup.
0: I just like the centerfold.
1: Show us your Petri dishes. So this is just a study that's been published by a team in Italy. They've discovered some yeast on the preserved body, and they've used it to make sourdough.
0: Yeah.
1: You need to know this, though, if you're thinking of doing it. The cold-loving yeast was almost certainly not part of his living gut. They didn't take it out of his bacteria inside his body.
0: Yeah.
1: Researchers believe that this yeast has colonized his body after he died. So that's better.
0: Right.
1: But they cultured the yeast in a custom-built low-temperature fridge, and then they attempted to make bread. Initially, it didn't work, he has said, but after 3 months, we had a very, very good sourdough. I think you're making beer next. So if you have some sourdough starter that you started in COVID and you thought, wow, that's been going a long time, you've got over 5,000 years to go.
0: Good on you, Mum.
1: Good on you, Mummy. Tip-top's the one.
0: Very good.
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0: Hello, it's Jonesy and Amanda driving you home. It's Tuesday.
1: It is Tuesday, and that means
2: this. Do you believe in that the world is flat? I don't know,
1: Tin Hat Tuesday. I've got a couple of very interesting ones today. The first one here comes from a man called Jason Shirker. He's an American author, a speaker, an entrepreneur, an online media figure known for his spirituality, consciousness, alternative healing, etc., etc., etc.
0: That's a hell of a LinkedIn profile.
1: Well, here's his big thing. You know how we've been told for years and years since medicine began not to drink your own urine?
0: Yep.
1: Well, that's a giant furphy because, in fact, it's pretty much a vaccine.
3: Urine is a vaccine. That's essentially what it is. That's what it's based on. And when you re-ingest it when you're sick, within hours you will overcome that sickness. And I speak from experience because whenever I'm feeling bad, take a glass, you drink it. Sounds crazy, but that's a vaccine. It is your own perfect medicine that was generated by the laboratory in your own body. Well, pharmaceutical companies would go out of business and they don't want that. So what did they do? They created a campaign, and this was done over the past 100 years to get people to think that urine is toxic. And it is toxic waste.
0: So, him and Bear Grylls, big urine.
1: Big urine. Well, that's right. So pharmaceutical companies are saying, imagine if people knew that they could grow their own vaccines in their own bodies.
0: Yep.
1: We'll all go out of business. Hence, let's start a campaign saying it's bad for you.
0: I don't want to poo-poo this.
1: Go on. Why did we're allowed to poo-poo them. We're allowed to poo-poo it.
0: There's no judgment, really.
1: Oh, you're allowed to have some judgment.
0: But that's waste. It's waste product, so it can't be good for you.
1: No, it's the cells getting rid of the stuff that your body needs to get rid of.
0: Because if that was the case, why would you even need to urinate?
1: You make a good point. Well, he says that it's quite intense and you need to process it but re-ingest it. But also, if this was the case, don't you think there'd be more people just than him and Bear Grylls saying, and Gandhi saying, let's have a skull,
0: that's
1: right?
0: Three.
1: Here's cheers.
0: You'd go on a cruise with those three guys.
1: Here's my next one, and I think we may have spoken about this before. Garth Brooks.
0: Oh, yeah.
1: Country performer. Mm-hmm. Likeable man. What's not to like about Garth Brooks?
0: Looks like a thumb with a cowboy hat.
1: He does a little bit. Well, what's not to like him is that, according to a whole lot of people, he's a serial killer.
0: I've heard this.
1: And that is because since the 1990s, everywhere that he has performed, people are saying there are dozens of missing people and murders in those exact locations.
0: Mm-hmm.
1: To the point where, this came up on my feed the other day, Garth Brooks killed my auntie Julie in Hindmarsh, Adelaide on the 3rd of September, 1994.
0: Not Adelaide, Australia.
1: I don't know.
0: No, it's in Adelaide in America.
1: Is it?
0: Yeah.
1: Well, it says here, my lovely Auntie Julie was last singing during Garth's set crying to the river, which is probably where she is now. I don't know how he slips out when all his mates are just maybe playing cards. He says, it won't be long, heading out with a bag and a murderer's mask on. I'll be back shortly, fellas.
0: Isn't that a burglar? Anyway, so Garth Brooks is performing. Yeah. Auntie Julie's in the crowd, tear-streaked face, and then while there's a long guitar solo, presumably not from Garth, he goes into the crowd, surreptitiously grabs Auntie Julie, knocks her off, and then comes back on the stage.
1: Don't be stupid. I imagine it happens after he's performed.
0: Okay.
1: I imagine that this is what people say, is that people are in the crowd, they go out to a bar afterwards, whatever. I'm guessing maybe that's where it happens. Mm-hmm. I don't know. Someone here has said, this is a bunch of S-H-I-T. And someone said, then the person said, what, my auntie was murdered and you're calling this S-H-I-T?
0: That's why I like Tin Hat Tuesday.
1: Yeah, well, that's what that is. Saddle up. What have you got for us? We've got our tin hats on. Please join us. And I must say, all of that Garth Brooks stuff is allegedly.
0: It's all alleged?
1: It's all allegedly.
0: Lawyers, relax.
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0: Hello there, it's Jonesy Demanda driving you home. It's Tuesday.
1: Do you believe in that the world is flat? I don't know,
2: I don't know, Well, this is Tin Hat Tuesday. We've had some beauties today.
0: Just from the get-go, Garth Brooks is not a serial killer.
2: Well, you and I know that, or do we? One of the biggest musical acts in the world, apparently, whenever he performs on stage, in that town, people go missing or end up murdered.
0: The only thing he kills is the country crossover chart.
2: Oh, nice, Brendan. All right, well, how about this one? I've got one more before we start taking your calls. There's a guy on Instagram called Adrian, and here's a theory that you only celebrate the birthday you were born, birthday. After that, knowing how old you are every year and celebrating your birthday makes you age faster. He describes himself as an eclectic being with the Wisdom Academy. So just so we know where we are with that.
0: Right.
2: Someone else who was a proponent of this is Prince. Here's Prince being interviewed about that.
3: On birthdays, you don't like birthdays.
4: No. We came here not knowing that we were going to die. Somebody told us that. You had how many birthdays?
5: Lee, what do you think?
4: Well, I know that you had one birthday.
5: Yeah.
4: When we were born on a certain day.
5: Absolutely.
4: You had no more birthdays after that. So I don't celebrate birthdays. So that stops me from counting days, which stops me from counting time, which allows me to still look the same as I did.
2: He says how young he looks. It's a shame he died at the age of 57 from a fentanyl overdose. Maybe if he'd had a bit more birthday cake and chosen to celebrate birthdays, he might have hit 58.
0: Well, you're born once.
2: Yeah. Oh, really? Thank you for explaining.
0: No, I'm just saying he's just.
2: Well, he says the whole idea of that is that the birthday, the cake, the candles, the celebration tells your brain and your body that you're getting older.
0: But what about his whole party on like it's 1999?
2: What's
0: that all about?
2: Well, what was that all about choosing to look young forever but dying at 57?
0: What's with Little Red Corvette?
2: Well, what's with it all?
0: Charlie has joined us.
2: Hello,
0: Charlie.
6: Hello, Amanda. I'm a huge fan of you guys. I've got my conspiracy theory is that the first ever episode of Doctor Who is related to the JFK assassination, is linked.
0: Okay.
2: Okay, more information required, Charlie.
6: Why would you create a sci-fi show and air it the very next day if you didn't know about it?
2: I don't understand what you're saying. Air it the next day after the assassination?
6: Because it's because it's got something to do with sci-fi, and that it was a bit spooky because they didn't know about it, and they thought because it was November 23rd was when Doctor Who aired,
0: right?
6: And the JFK assassination happened the November 22nd, and during the pilot episode. They had to cut to a one-hour special of the JFK announcing the death of JFK over in England.
0: Yeah, right, okay. So did Doctor Who come out of his TARDIS and say the president has been assassinated?
2: What's the connection between Doctor Who and the assassination?
6: Well, there was a book that was written and got something to do with it it was a fiction book and it was about the doctor who was there during the JFK assassination and saw it.
2: Ryan's playing this music to stop us asking more questions. He's in on it. He's in on Big Doctor Who.
0: Are you on Big Doctor?
7: No.
0: Big TARDIS.
2: I've got a headache. Thank you, Charlie.
0: Thank you for being with us today.
2: Thank you.
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1: I've heard this story about a book that was borrowed from a New South Wales library in Kiama.
0: Yep.
1: And wasn't returned, and the fine has ticked over enormously over the years to the point where it is $28,000. They've agreed to waive the fine.
0: Wow.
1: So this book is overdue by 150 years.
0: Oh, wow.
1: Let me tell you about it. So there's a family in Kiama, and they discovered a chest of books inside an old fireplace as they're renovating their house. And one of them was a book called The Antiquities of Athens that was borrowed from the New South Wales Library 150 years ago.
0: Wow.
1: Unbelievable. So despite some damage, the book apparently was in quite good condition.
0: Mm-hmm.
1: So as well as the ownership stamp inside the front cover, it states the library's opening hours, its borrowing restrictions, and the fines. So this is how it got to $28,000 worth of fines at a rate of 3 pence per week for every week the book is overdue. Staff were able to estimate that it had gone up, accounting for inflation, to $28,000. But the library very generously waived that. So as well as showing that the Antiquities of Athens was the 506th item added to the Kiama Library collection, the bylaws inside the book also gave an insight into what it took to borrow a book in 1872. Anyone intoxicated was not allowed to borrow a book.
0: Right.
1: Anyone behaving in a disorderly manner would be fined at least 5 shillings per offence. Book loans were restricted to 1 volume per person. But exception could be made to increase that if a household had 6 members who could prove they could read.
0: Right.
1: Kiama Library collection. The bylaws inside the book

0: You know.
1: You know, maybe it's time. Oh, what a shame. It's been destroyed. Wow. Took a while to burn.
0: That'd be some dubious stains.
2: Take a peek. Take a peek behind the scenes. Follow Jonesy and Amanda on Instagram and Facebook.
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0: Hi, it's Shane Bryan. Step into the Time After Time machine and crank up the neon. 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
1: Sweet dreams are made of these.
0: We'll dig deep into the decade of big hair, big hooks, and even bigger personalities. Back when Jesse still had a girl.
1: No, I wish that I had Jesse's girl.
0: Tommy was still living on a prayer, and we were all just

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8: Well, hello there. It's Jonesy and Amanda.
9: One of my great passions in life. I have a few of them.
8: Yep.
9: Salt and vinegar chips.
8: Yes.
9: Tea.
8: Yep.
9: Yacht rock.
8: Okay. I thought you were going to say humanitarian aid.
9: No, yacht rock. If you can combine all those things. I tell you what, there is a cruise in America that has some of my favorite yacht rock bands. Mm-hmm. I'd give anything to be there, and I bet they have chips on board too.
8: Out of the way, knacker bag, because we're talking about Aussie insults.
9: Well, it's landed.
8: Or is that a term of endearment?
9: I don't know. I've never heard it before.
8: That's coming up. Really? Well, I'm surprised about that. That's coming up. It's Jonesy and Amanda driving you home for Jam
1: this
8: Nation.
1: This is 2EC.

0: kiss.
1: It's Jonesy and Amanda driving you home for Jam Nation.
2: Often when I come across Australian vernacular, and that's not
1: a thing you climb a mountain in. That's a funicular.
2: It's a funicular.
1: Funicular.
2: Like a cable car thing.
1: No, it's not a cable car so much because it's on the ground. It's terrestrially mounted. If you go to Interlaken, you'll get on a funicular.
2: Have you fallen into a Scrabble heap?
1: I think I have.
2: Do you mean it's like a thing that a Smokey Dawson chair going up a hill?
1: Yeah.
2: Right. Okay. Yeah. Well, anyway, this isn't that. But often when I hear Australian slang, old Australian talk.
1: Yep.
2: I don't know anyone in the real world who talks like that apart from you.
1: Me and Brian Brown.
2: Yeah, and I don't think he does in real life.
1: He does. When you're standing next to Brian Brown, when I hear him say, fair dinkum, one time I heard him say, that guy's a dill, and I started weeping because he is what Australia is.
2: He was looking at you.
1: No, he wasn't looking at me.
2: Well, I've got some names here.
1: Okay.
2: Nicknames for workmates in Australia. And I reckon because you've done 1,000 trades,
1: yep.
2: I think you probably have used or been called some of these
1: And
2: things.
1: Can I just say master of none of them, but I've done a lot of them.
2: What do you if I was to say wicket keeper?
1: Easy. Puts gloves on and stands back and watches.
2: Nice. Harvey Norman.
1: 3 years, no interest. Right.
2: Remember that shop we used to drive past that said mattresses, no interest, like every marriage?
1: It was like Curves, the ladies' gym, and it just said Curves out the back.
2: Right. How about Sensolite?
1: Sensolite only works if someone walks past.
2: Nice. Noodles, I hadn't heard of this one.
1: Noodles thinks all jobs take 2 minutes.
2: Ask his wife. Aye. Lantern?
1: Lantern, not very bright and has to be carried everywhere.
2: Yeah. Deck chair?
1: Deck chair always folds under pressure.
2: What if you were calling someone, hey, he's a bit of a Perth?
1: 3 hours behind everyone else. That's timing wise.
2: How about G-spot?
1: G-spot, you never find him.
2: Mm-hmm. Bushranger?
1: Holds everyone up.
2: Wheelbarrow?
1: Has to be carried.
2: Yeah, or any works when he's pushed.
1: Yep.
2: Limo?
1: Limo.
2: That'd be a good thing to be called.
1: Limo, yeah, limo is like me, carries everyone. Yeah.
2: Cordless.
1: Charges all night, but only works 2 hours.
2: How about this one? Foreskin.
1: Foreskin?
2: I don't think I should let you hazard a guess.
1: No, I don't. Unnecessary.
2: Let me tell you.
1: No, I don't know that one.
2: Disappears when things get hard. How about the sniper's nightmare?
1: You can never find him.
2: One leg shorter than the other.
1: that's just workplace bullying.
2: F-POS?
1: F-POS. That's a good one. F-POS. No?
2: Takes credit for everything.
1: Oh, that's great.
2: I love this one. Milo?
1: Because
2: he's not quick. What about this one? Didn't you used to call someone showbag?
1: Oh, yeah, showbags. Full of shit.
2: Thank you.
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0: It's Jonesy and Amanda driving you home for Jam Nation. Beauty is a funny thing, isn't it?
1: Beauty.
0: Beauty is a funny thing. Mate. A mum has uploaded a video of her kids' reactions after she got her eyebrows tattooed.
1: Oh.
0: Suffice to say, it didn't go well.
2: Oh my God, you look so ugly.
1: Dear me.
0: Yeah. Eyebrow tattooing can be severe. My wife got it done.
1: Well, it looks severe day one.
0: It does. One day I came home and she was just sitting there. I said, what's happened? What have you smashed the car? Something's happened. What's happened? She said, what? And I said, what's happened? Why do you look so cranky? Because you look like Angry Birds when it first happens.
1: That's only for the first day or so.
0: The first day, then after that, it's all okay.
1: Well, do you remember that time I got a spray tan? And the same sort of thing. It's much darker and it goes dark for a couple of hours and you shower it off. I walked in and my husband said, Bulla. Look, you know, all these things.
0: Where's the carver?
1: Remember Millie, who used to work here with us?
0: Yeah, our executive producer.
1: She was in her final year of high school, I think, when she got her eyebrows. Mm-hmm. Well, eyelashes tinted, it might have been.
0: No, she got her eyebrows done.
1: Oh, was it?
0: And her dad said.
1: This is for her school formal.
0: School formal. And her dad said these words, you look like a monster.
1: She ran in, burst into tears, starfish. On a bed, sobbing the day before. And he says, what's wrong with you?
0: You look like a monster.
1: Wondering why she was oversensitive.
0: You know, I think it's an easy tribal drum. I was just trying to make myself look beautiful.
3: You're beautiful.
2: Oh, my God, you look so ugly.
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0: It's Jonesy and Amanda driving you home for Jam Nation. A mum has uploaded a video of her kids' reactions after she got her eyebrows tattooed, and it can look a little severe.
1: Oh my God, you look so ugly.
0: Yes.
2: Etc. Cetera, etc. Cetera. Like the time I
0: the
2: got
0: little
2: a,
0: ones.
2: A spray tan, and my husband said, "Bulla."
0: Like my that time my wife got her eyebrows done. I said, "What happened? Have we crashed the car? What's happened?"
2: I was trying to make myself beautiful. Yeah, beautiful.
1: It's... Oh my God, you look so ugly.
0: Andrew has joined us. Hello, Andrew.
2: Hi, Andrew.
3: Hello. Hey, Johnson, man. How are you doing?
2: Very Great. Well. What happened?
3: About 34 years ago, my dad died and I got alopecia.
0: Yep.
3: Of course. Had a full head of hair and a big mo and it all half fell out overnight. So we had to shave it off.
0: Yeah,
3: and I ended up when I shaved it all off, I looked like Uncle Fester out of the Addams Family. You could have shoved a light bulb in my mouth, and I would have been fine.
0: So, with your the grief, I guess, with your dad passing
2: the stress
0: away,
2: of it.
0: Caused the alopecia.
3: Yeah, and my youngest daughter was about 4 or 5 at the time. You're not my dad. Where's my dad? How come? What have you done to my dad? Wouldn't talk to me for about a week.
2: Wow.
0: Yeah.
2: And has it all grown back, Andrew?
3: Bar the mo.
2: Okay.
3: Yeah.
0: Okay.
3: Yeah.
0: So the head grew back, but the mo didn't.
3: Yeah. I can't grow a mo and I can't grow a beard.
2: The irony is I can.
0: What you've lost, Amanda's taken up.
2: Thank you, Andrew.
0: That's fascinating. Mm. Garth has joined us.
2: Hi, Garth. Was it you trying to make yourself beautiful?
4: No, it was my daughter-in-law on her wedding. Mm. She did herself up to the nines, trying to look gorgeous, et cetera, et cetera. But at the wedding, her mother said, this is the only wedding she's been to where the mother looks better than the bride.
2: Who said that?
4: Yeah, and they haven't spoken since.
2: So her mother said that to her?
4: Yeah.
2: Oh.
0: So her mother said to her own daughter,
2: this is the only wedding I've been to where the mother looked better than the bride.
0: About herself.
2: Wow. And you said they haven't spoken since. How many years is that?
4: Oh, she's been married now for about 14 years, I think.
2: Oh, wow. What? Shut your pie hole.
0: You know,
2: what?
0: When a wedding's around, you just,
2: wow.
0: You just shut your pie hole.
2: Oh, I'm exhausted hearing that story. Thank you, Garth.
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0: Oh, please.
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1: You know what's big at the moment is yacht rock.
0: Everyone's loving it.
1: What's the actual definition, Ryan?
0: Christopher Cross.
1: Yacht rock. But that's not the definition. What's the definition?
2: So yacht rock, we're looking at like jazz-infused chords, R&B grooves, pristine studio production.
1: What?
0: Yep.
1: No, it's more, I was thinking more, it's the feel of the coast.
0: The canvas can do miracles.
1: It is Christopher Cross. It's all those kind of cruisy kind of Michael McDonald from Doobie
0: Seals and
1: Crofts kind of stuff. I love it.
0: Summer Breeze.
1: It is my favourite genre. But it's really big at the moment. Remember you and I went to see the tribute band Yachtly Crew?
0: Yeah.
1: And there's another one called Some Like It Yacht.
0: Yeah.
1: I love a Yachtly. I love a yacht tribute band. But what about this? The Yacht Rock Cruise is going to set sail in September 2027. I've been reading about this today. Mm-hmm. This is from, it's called Celebrity Summit. We have no affiliation with this. I just read about it and thought, how great does this sound?
0: And you're a cruiser.
1: It's next year in September. Thank you. 6 smooth days of sailing to the iconic

0: 70s and 80s West Coast sound performed for the fans who made it. It doesn't mention here about the production values, Ryan, that you seem so enamored of. It leaves from Vancouver and ends up in Los Angeles. Okay. Amazing. Can I tell you who's going to – it's not just going to be tribute bands and fans.
1: The actual people.
0: I'll tell you who's going to be performing. I'm going to give you a list. Kenny Loggins.
2: Yeah.
0: This guy, he's going to be on the cruise.
1: Wow. Well, that'd be pretty cool.
0: Want someone else?
1: Yeah.
0: This guy, Foz Skaggs. Oh. Wow. Do you want more?
1: I do.
0: These guys, in some configuration.
1: Yeah.
0: Little River Band.
1: You're on the cruise. The Albatross and the Whales.
0: They are your brothers.
1: Hard to buy for a Christmas.
0: How about this guy?
1: Oh.
0: Ray Parker Jr.
1: Yep. I'd go to the Dunny when he's doing Ghostbusters because I just don't need to hear that
0: You'd
1: song.
0: Ghost him. There's also someone called Elliot Lurie. I don't know who he is.
1: Elliot Lurie.
0: Do you know who Elliot Lurie is?
1: I'm surprised you don't know Elliot Lurie.
0: Are you mocking me? I don't know who I know all the other
1: Do you
0: ones.
1: Know of the band Looking Glass?
0: Sounds familiar.
1: Okay. Ryan?
0: I love this song.
1: Yeah.
0: Is this Elliot Lurie?
1: It's funny. I was on a cruise one time to Vanuatu, and the cover band was playing this while I was drinking an unfeasibly large drink, and I was loving my life. Yeah.
0: I love this song. You know, could this cruise be any better?
1: Just apropos of
0: that brand. Song has become a mega hit because of TikTok.
1: Yeah. What would if you thought that the Red Hot Chili Peppers would have covered that?
0: No.
1: 2004, Hyde Park, London. They did.
0: Ooh. Chili Peppers.
1: Red Hot Chili Peppers.

0: Yeah.
1: We've played more of that than of any of the bands that are actually on that cruise.
0: And they were wearing nothing but socks on their privates when they played it.
1: Well,
0: oh, look, smooth sailing for you, friend.
1: Look, that's September next year. I'm saving
0: hope
1: up.
0: Hope you don't hit a maelstrom.
1: A what?
0: A maelstrom.
1: Okay.
0: That's a sea term.
1: Or maybe an iceberg.
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7: Folks are dumb where I come from, especially if you're in Brazil and you think you're helping a 12-year-old, but that 12-year-old is not a 12-year-old, happens to be a 37-year-old pretending to be a 12-year-old.
8: When you say helping, this story is about a couple adopting.
7: Yeah, helping them, getting a little kid off the mean street. Also, the pub test, the 90-minute restaurant booking. Does it pass the pub test? That's all coming up. It's Jonesy and Amanda driving you home for Jam Nation.
0: 2EC.

0: It's Jonesy and Amanda driving you home for Jam Nation.
1: This is a very interesting phenomenon I've been reading about. A recent study has found there's a link between major album releases and deadly car crashes in the US. I don't have any stats on the Australian situation, but I wonder if it might correlate to what we have here. So traffic fatalities spike on the day that hit records land on streaming services.
0: Really?
1: Yeah.
0: And this not through the radio. Is this a new thing? Because in the old days, you know, you play AC/DC. For example, I remember in my burgeoning radio career,
1: when Ripper 76 came out,
0: they used to worry about playing Thunderstruck at drive time in the afternoon.
1: Why?
0: Because it would make people, you know, I'm thunderstruck driving home in my car.
1: Getting a bit aggressive.
0: Yeah, it's like when boxers walk out into the ring.
1: It pumps them
0: they've
1: up.
0: They've got like, they've got, you know, that psych up music.
1: So the albums that they've looked at, in the study, researchers at Harvard University, and this is a guy who's very reputable, he's a clinical fellow and a surgical resident.
0: Yep.
1: So researchers at Harvard University, and this guy, he's not just Mr.
0: Smarty Pants.
1: meaning he has medical credentials. He's a surgical resident and a clinical fellow at Harvard Uni.
0: Yep.
1: So they compared accident statistics on the release days of the 10 most streamed albums between 2017 and 2022 with those from 10 days before and 10 days after those releases. They looked at certain albums. They looked at Taylor Swift's album.
0: Oh, yeah.
1: Red.
2: Losing him is blue.
0: So did this cause accidents?
1: No, well, give me time to tell you the information. Taylor Swift's Midnight, Red, which you've played there, and Folklore, they studied those. Mm-hmm. They looked at a whole stack of things. Harry Styles, Harry's House album, for example. Mm-hmm.
2: You're so golden.
0: And?
1: The one with the biggest results, and I'll tell you what all those results mean, was Drake.
0: Drake?
1: Is that it?
3: Yeah.
1: Oh, okay. Thanks, Drake.
3: Me and all my, yeah.
1: All right.
0: That'll do.
1: So using Spotify data, researchers found on an average of 123.3 million streams on the major album release days compared with much less on other days. And the difference was striking on the roads. They estimated an average of 139 traffic fatalities.
0: Goodness.
1: On album release days. Compared with 120 on the surrounding days, it's an increase of 18.2 deaths, which is substantial. So taken together, traffic fatalities were 15% higher on those release days. So that estimated 182 excess lives lost over those 10 days of streaming.
0: Goodness me.
1: Yeah. So depending on the album. So Drake, his three records appeared to be linked to the highest jumps in deadly car accidents.
0: Yeah.
1: Yeah.
3: Doing well, dog.
0: Is this it?
3: Yeah.
1: Okay, that's him.
0: That's Drake.
1: There's a couple of explanations. Mostly that drivers handling their phones to stream new music are distracted.
0: Oh, that's the problem.
1: They crank up the volume so they miss sounds they would normally hear, and they're simply more distracted by the excitement and, as you say, the pumped up heart rate, all of that surrounding a highly anticipated release. So the guy, Vishal Patel, who's the main guy behind all this, was inspired to investigate this after his wife texted him, telling him to listen to a song that had just hit streaming services. He started scrolling on his phone. Minutes later, he was veering out of his lane and he said, "It hit me the split second longer with my eyes off the road.
0: That's
1: it could have been a serious accident." And he thought, if millions of people are doing this all at the same time, is this quantifiable as to what a new release on streaming does to traffic fatality?
0: That's why we're on the radio now helping you out.
1: Can we hear some more Drake?
0: Do you want more Drake?
3: Doing well, dog.
1: Yeah, you?
3: Yeah.
1: Okay, great.
0: Answer the question,
1: Drake. Answer the question. Man, no.

0: tree.
1: Well, maybe we should do our own statistical research on that one.
2: Do you like that, Drake? Is that any good? Is that good for you?
3: Yeah.
1: He Thanks. Should do a cover. We should pineapple somewhere.
3: Yeah.
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0: It's Jonesy and Amanda driving you home for Jam Nation. There's a lot of stupid or well-meaning people in this world.
1: Aren't we lucky?
0: Maybe. Or is stupidity and well-meaning, do they go hand in hand?
1: Give me your case in point.
0: There's a family in Brazil took pity on a 12-year-old girl who claimed to have come from a history of abuse and had health problems. So they said, you know, my casa, your casa, come into my house and we'll look after you.
1: All right.
0: This lady's name, according to them, was Gabrielle.
1: Mm-hmm.
0: Gabrielle had come along and...
1: So a 12-year-old started living with them?
0: Yep. Lived there for a year. They bought her clothes, they bought her toys, they gave her a room, they gave her 3 square meals a day.
1: Square ones?
0: Yeah. Well, you know, I...
1: What if she wanted snacks as well?
0: You know, she was fed well. Then it came to pass that she wasn't 12 years old.
1: Oh.
0: She wasn't called Gabrielle. She was actually 37 years of age, and her real name was Amanda Maria Souza de Oliveira.
1: She was how old?
0: 37.
1: Why would you want to pretend to be 12? Was she that desperate for someone to take care of her?
0: Because he lives. It's expensive. Kids can't get a house these days.
1: Would you choose to go back to school again?
0: I'd probably do all right.
1: Imagine the ignominy if you didn't.
0: Probably not. I remember I did some artwork for my daughter once and the teacher gave it a B+.
1: Oh, what an outrage.
0: And I was outraged. Yes. I went to art school. So to maintain the disguise, you're probably wondering, they found that Amanda/Gabrielle claimed she'd been administered hormones. You know, because they can sort of puff up a bit well hormones.
1: So that's why she said, I might look a bit older than you think, really only 12.
0: Yeah. So during the time when she lived with the family, she stayed in a decorated bedroom, was given children's toys. The family even reportedly organized a 12th birthday party for her.
1: Where's the grog?
0: Police say she asked her foster parents not to enroll her in school or begin a formal adoption process out of fear her abusive father might find her.
1: Right.
0: That's
1: how she got out of that.
0: A relative of the couple eventually grew suspicious when she'd gone outside for a smoke and some whiskey.
1: And asked to play some Michael Bublé. Middle-aged woman alert.
0: And couldn't get on a Contiki tour. And they ratted it out to the cops.
1: Oh, but can I keep my Cabbage Patch doll?
0: Now Amanda has been convicted of fraud and identity theft.
1: They should get her for an Oil of Yulan commercial.
0: She's confusing people at the passport control. Anyway, I've got a photo of her here drinking milk from a bottle. She's 12. So this, are you either soft-hearted or a stupid?
1: Well.
0: I think in this case it's a bit from column A and a bit from
1: column
0: B.
1: I think so too.
2: Jonesy and Amanda.
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0: What's Jonesy and Amanda driving you home?
1: Tuesday is a great day to head on down to the Jonesy and Amanda Arms to discuss the big issues.
2: The good old-fashioned pub test.
3: I was talking to a friend on the weekend who went to a very expensive restaurant, and the second they sat down, they were told this is a 90-minute booking. So the minute you sit down, gone is the chat of how are you? I heard you had a birthday last week. How's everyone going? Let's look at the wine list. What are you thinking of eating? You have to order almost the second you sit down. And a friend of theirs was dining with European parents recently who were outraged that the minute they sat down, they were told their booking was 90 minutes. And the Europeans like to share a meal that goes on for hours and hours. They could not believe this. This is something that was brought in post-COVID when we wanted to support our hospitality industry. And because there are less tables, remember all that? There are only a few tables, fewer staff. And this was a way they said, we can do this, we can make it work with social distancing, but we'll have a couple of sessions a night. Well, that hasn't gone away. And now, it doesn't matter what restaurant you go to, pretty much you're going to get a 90-minute booking.
1: Really? An hour and a half? Pretty good.
3: I've had a meal with you where you eat like an amoeba. It just disappears. I don't even see it going in. And then remember once we'd had a Thai meal together?
1: That was...
3: You whacked the table and said, well, I'm off. I want to watch the dish.
1: No, the dome.
3: The dome. What's the difference? You want to go home? Well, the big dome. Difference, actually.
1: The dome was
3: a
1: series.
3: You're the only person watching it. Yeah. You had to get home to watch the dome.
1: I wanted to watch the dome to see how it finished.
3: And I was halfway through my meal.
1: Oh, but you
3: sit
1: there and you look at the, what am I going to have? And then, can you tell me about the soup?
3: Well, that's part of the pleasure.
1: Then, yeah, but then, I like getting in there, ordering my food.
3: And getting out.
1: Having it. I like when I get in and they come around and they say, would you end the table like water? No, just give me a beer and get me the menu. Let's get into it.
3: Let's not muck around. You pull a Band-Aid. You're quite happy with it. Someone in the comments here, because I've been having a look at what other people are saying. People are saying you don't get a chance to finish your wine sometimes. People said, I haven't even looked at a dessert menu.
1: I've 90 minutes. It's 90 minutes.
3: See, you're not the hang-around guy.
1: No. 90 minutes is forever.
3: So say
1: World's changing. Pearl Harbor was over in 13 minutes.
3: Well, if they can do that, you can have a meal short.
1: So I
3: can
1: easily get a Sanchoy Bao and a few Z
3: towels. And get home to watch the dome.
1: And watch the dome. Which I will say dribbled onto a second series.
3: Okay.
1: The reason I wanted to get out of there, because they guaranteed that was the last episode that night.
3: So, what do you think?
1: It was so long ago, it was on free-to-air TV.
3: I know, exactly. And you still had to rush home like a big unattractive dinner partner. 90-minute restaurant bookings, do they pass the pub test?
1: We have two different opinions here.
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1: The pub test.
2: Pub test.
1: Pass the pub test.
3: If something sounds unlikely, then it should fail the pub test.
2: Yeah, the pub test.
4: Doesn't pass the sniff test.
5: Stop it.
0: It's not helpful. Us to be at odds about stuff.
6: Well, you like to eat and get out. What we're discussing is the 90-minute restaurant booking. Does it pass the pub test? Because since COVID, this has been a thing. We all wanted to help our hospitality industry.
7: Yep.
6: And whenever there was social distancing, they could only have a few people at a time. So it went into two sessions an evening for dining.
7: Yep.
6: A friend of mine went to a very expensive restaurant recently. And the minute they walked in, they said, we're told you've got 90 minutes. And you just think, come on. By the time you sit down, order your wine, have a chat, look at the menu. Half your time's up.
0: Well, what it means.
6: Because I know you like to, as I said, eat and disappear. Whereas mine, I feel. I don't like long dinners. I'm happy with that. But I feel.
0: You like long lunches. I like a long lunch.
6: I feel the pressure of the restaurant wanting me to go. I take that on board. Yeah. I feel the anxiety.
0: But in the old days,
6: the minute I sit down,
0: you'd see the garçon walking around getting the tables and the chairs and putting them all together and mopping stuff down and
6: rumping. But some people love that.
0: Yeah.
6: So why shouldn't, if you want to be a stayer and drink more wine and spend more money,
0: but they
6: want to
0: get some more people across through the door. What does young people think? What about Gen Y Rye? What do you do?
6: But he's a man.
8: I like to just eat and get out.
0: Yep. So when you're down at Guzman El Gomez.
6: I'd like some more sour cream, sir.
0: That's it.
6: Well, let's ask you.
0: Speedy Gonzales.
6: 90-minute restaurant booking, does it pass the pub test?
9: Well, I'm just wondering, does the 90 minutes start when you sit down or when you get your food? And what happens if it takes an hour to get your food?
10: I reckon it's okay, I'll get Jonesy. Like, you want to get in and out. But seriously, in a buffet, if you're having, like, maybe two servings of a main meal, like, that's huge. You're rolling out of the restaurant.
11: I absolutely hate it. And I hate the fact that our son will say, do you want to come out for dinner with him and his partner? And we get there for, say, 6, and at 8:15, you're being shafted out the door sometimes. And last night, we went to the pub, and we got there at 6, and we were the last people there at 11 o'clock. So I'm glad we didn't have a 90-minute.
12: Doesn't pass the pub test for me, because I want to relax and enjoy my meal and enjoy my friends. You don't want to be looking at your watch the whole time.
0: You want to be enjoying your friends.
6: But I'm the person who looks at my watch the whole time and feels the anxiety.
0: So who's at fault here?
6: COVID. We never recovered.
0: It's COVID's fault. When Ryan's with mum and dad down getting a three-piece feed at KFC.
6: Blame COVID.
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9: Hey there, it's Darren Katrupi in the Far South Coast newsroom with your local news first. The murder of a man in Bega a year ago has been mentioned again in court. Police allege 44-year-old Gordon Kessie was killed after a melee in a park on East Street in the early hours of the October long weekend Monday. Letitia Mundy, Serkan Hozoglu, Benjamin Robinson, brothers Dion and Cody Lloyd, and Tahata Hapuku are all charged with murder. They didn't attend court in person when the matter was mentioned yesterday in Bega local court. Judge Doug Dick ordered the six to appear for committal on October 27. The local real estate sector has expressed serious concern following another rise in the official interest rate. The Reserve Bank has lifted the rate to 4.6%, a 15-year high. Wild Coast Realty Narooma owner John Murray says it's going to make things harder.
10: It just puts negative impacts in people's minds. We've got a long weekend coming this weekend. We're not exactly full. We'd like to be for our holiday business. Our sales, whilst we've had a little bit of an uptick in this spring so far, it just puts everything on hold and people just lose confidence, and it's a bit of a worrying time for all of us, really.
9: Revelations this morning, Yarrabadalla Shire Council is in the on a planned upgrade to the Tomakan Sewerage Treatment Plant. A report to the September monthly meeting yesterday afternoon shows the estimated cost of the major project has blown out to $62 million, and that's a year before work is even expected to start. Infrastructure Director Graham Attenborough told the meeting this is likely to require an increase in sewer and water charges over the next 3 years. The Kings Highway is reopened after a fire forced authorities to block it in both directions late yesterday. A tractor travelling southbound erupted in flames around 4 o'clock near Cargill's Lane on the Batemans Bay side of Braidwood. Firefighters called in to put out the fire, which spread to nearby trees. New South Wales Ambulance tell us that a man in his 60s sustained minor injuries, including smoke inhalation. In local sport, the Batemans Bay youth men's basketball team is grand final bound. The Breakers securing a place in the biggest game of the season after winning their second game at the Barangaroo Conference Finals in Mossvale on Sunday. The grand final will be played on October 11. That's your latest local news and sport. I'm Darren Katrupi.
0: There's live music, cold drinks and good vibes every weekend at the Batemans Bay Soldiers Club. 2EC. National news now.
11: Hi, I'm Phoebe Humphrey. The opposition is blaming the federal government for not getting a handle on inflation. It follows yesterday's interest rate rise that saw the Reserve Bank lift the cash rate to a 15-year high of 4.6%. Shadow Treasurer Tim Wilson telling the ABC, Labor can't blame it all on global conflicts.
12: I don't think anybody can discount the problems of the Iran conflict and what it's doing to headline inflation, but the core problem comes from underlying inflation. The core of the problem remains with the government and with government spending.
11: Three people have been charged in Sydney over an alleged mistaken identity murder in the city's south earlier this month. 23-year-old Marco Tapia was killed during a home invasion on September 1. Two men in their 20s and a 16-year-old boy will face court today. And a family has raised the alarm for an Aussie hiker missing in Peru. Melbourne's Jordan Yap was last seen on day two of a 10-day solo hike. The 30-year-old failed to return to his hostel and board his flight home.
0: Whale Coast Realty, Narooma. Proven. Trusted. Local. 2EC. Your sport now.
11: In sport, the Knights will be without their leading tackler in Sunday's NRL Grand Final against the Roosters, with Phoenix Crossland handed a four-match ban at the NRL Judiciary. It follows a hip drop tackle that left Nathan Cleary needing surgery on his leg. The Tassie Devils have unveiled their first eight AFL signings in Hobart. The young players will be part of the club's first season when Tassie joins the league in 2028. And the Socceroos have fallen to Brazil 4-2 in their second international friendly in Brisbane. That's the latest news and sport.
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13: We have a strong wind warning for the Batemans and the Eden Coast today. Let's have a look at the Batemans Coast. Northerlies at 15 to 25 knots, reaching up to 30 knots offshore this morning and into early this afternoon. Seas 1.5 to 2.5 metres on a southerly 1.5 metre swell, decreasing to around a metre at lunchtime. And tide times at Quarantine Bay Boat Ramp, just south of Eden, 10:26, there's going to be a high tide, 1.78 metres, and a low tide late this afternoon at 5.
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13: We have a moderate fire danger and a high UV rating today. It is going to be a partly cloudy or mostly sunny day, whichever way you like to look at it. Tomorrow, mostly cloudy, very warm, 26 to 32. Then on Friday, we're expecting showers tending to rain, tops of 18 to 24, and good falls of rain too. And they continue into Saturday as well, 19 to 23 degrees, just what we need, some really decent millimetres. Heading for 24 for Narooma today, 26 for Murrimbula and Eden, Batemans Bay, Bega and Maruya chasing 30. It's 4 in Bega, 7 in Murrimbula and Eden, in the Bay Maruya 8, and in Narooma, it's currently 10 degrees. For news, weather and our wind page, 2ec.com.au.
0: 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It's okay if you're still in your PJs. Kimmy is too. Wake me up. The Brekkie Bar on 2EC.
13: Yeah, welcome to it. Wednesday the 30th of September. Hope you had a great sleep or you're still having a nice snooze or you're up and about, because at this time of the year, yeah, it's already light. So I think you have an easier time getting up, particularly if it's time to take the dog for a walk. Then I think you're going, yeah, no, I can do that. The sun's up. It's beautiful. Well, have a nice time and walk safely. It's a great time of the year this time, that is for sure. And with the long weekend looming, there's plenty happening, so we'll run through some of those great events as the morning goes on. 7 past 6, the Brekkie Bar on the far south coast, 2EC.

Some things change. Hairstyles, fashion, music. But you can always count on Kimmy to be there. Celebrating 30 years of Kimmy on the South Coast 2EC.

0: bay to the border and everywhere in between. We play better music and more of it for you on 2EC, 6:15. G'day, Kimmy here, Wednesday morning. The Brekkie Bar, thanks to Masterton Homes in the Bay, Harvey Norman, Bateman's Bay and Chura Beach last year on The Voice. It was Kate Miller-Heidke's artist that won. So pretty much through all of The Voice this year, she kept bragging about that. You know, she was already the queen, and she would be the winning mentor this year again. But it wasn't to be. It was Spice Girl, Melanie C, with her young fella, Young Miller, that great rapper. My goodness, he's good. He's got everything. He's really handsome. He's got a beautiful smile. He's got a lovely personality. He's super, super good at rap and writing rap. He's just got all the goods. I could just see him already selling out stadiums around the country and people going along listening to him. So he won a $100,000 cash prize for winning The Voice on Sunday night. He also did a little duet with his mentor, Mel C. Her song, Never Be the Same Again, which was super cool. In fact, they all were on Sunday night in The Voice Grand Final. And our boy, our former boy from Browley, Tommy Novak, he sang a beautiful version of Daryl Braithwaite's The Horses and then was up on stage with his mentor, Richard Marks, doing the great Bryan Adams track, Summer of 69. So I think Tommy can hold his head high. It's just the start of his musical career, that is for sure. And we are definitely going to see him around the traps. But one thing that I just couldn't get my brain around the whole season of The Voice is how much talent we have with people who can sing in Australia. And young people, remember one of them, like she was 12. One was 15. I mean, these people, they should not be singing like that at that age. Their voice already so mature. But, you know, what a fantastic year of music shows. So we had Kesha from Jindabyne, who spends a lot of her time here on the far south coast. She won Australian Idol. And now we had one of our locals, Tommy Novak, representing the far south coast in The Voice. So we've got a lot of talent here. I can't wait till next season.
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0: weekend. More of it on 2EC. The big O, the great O, Roy Orbison. What a good song that is. You got it. Is she really going out with him, Joe Jackson? Gee, you've been asking that question for a long time, mate. 27 past six. We're off to the newsroom shortly. As the leaders in local, Darren Catruppi will have our local news first, including our news about a bushfire briefing this afternoon in Bega. And in the national news with Phoebe Humphrey, we are facing our fourth interest rate hike. More about that soon.
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13: Morning, it's Darren Catruppi in the Far South Coast newsroom with your local news first. Bega Valley residents are being encouraged to attend a special community briefing today on the threat being faced during this bushfire season. The council has organised the event at Bega Commemorative Civic Centre this afternoon in conjunction with the RFS, police and other government agencies. Council CEO Anthony McMahon says they play a key role in preparing the community for disaster.
14: There is a structure in place. It's driven by the state. And as part of that, we have local emergency management committees. And it's actually council's role to convene the local emergency management committees and chair those. So that's sort of the preparing and managing for disasters of all kinds and emergencies of all kinds.
13: There's evidence this morning about the impact interest rates is having here on the Far South Coast, and that's before the latest increase to a 15-year high of 4.6%. Naruma is usually buzzing at this time of year with holiday rentals full. But Whale Coast Realty Principal John Murray says things are different this year.
15: Our holiday rentals is probably down 10-15% than what we generally would have at this time, especially coming up into the long weekend. So we're slightly down. In terms of the full-time rentals, that just keeps rolling over. We do get our normal summer influx, which has happened, and people are coming, so rentals are a little bit sparse now in that way.
13: A man has learned he has a fresh charge against him while appearing in court, charged with the theft of a ute. Jacob Hood Carberry was already facing 5 charges related to the alleged offences early this month, including take and drive a conveyance without the consent of the owner and drive a motor vehicle during a disqualification period. His lawyer reacted with surprise when Judge Doug Dick told Batemans Bay Local Court an additional charge of drug driving had just been added to her client's charge sheet. Hood Carberry had already pleaded not guilty to the earlier charges. He's now been referred to undertake the Merit Education Program for the new offence and will return to court on November 9. In local sport, Narooma Rugby League Club's first grade Best and Fairest Award for 2026 is being shared. Connor Martin and the retiring Clint Wright named joint winners at the Bigger Devils Awards presentation. Wright also shared the Players Player Award with Hayden Crofton. The Rookie of the Season is Joel Constable, while Joey Scrimmager picked up the Coach's Award from Kieran Wild. Special praise and thanks have also been given to Todd Wright, who played a huge role throughout the year as assistant coach while Kieran was out on the field. That's your latest local news and sport. I'm Darren Katrupi.
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11: Hi, I'm Phoebe Humphrey. Aussies are reeling from a fourth interest rate hike this year. The Reserve Bank has lifted the cash rate by 25 basis points to 4.6%, adding more than $100 to the average monthly mortgage repayments. Kristen O'Connell from the Anti-Poverty Centre is urging the Prime Minister to pause penalties for those on welfare.
16: More people are without a place to live. These are trends that have been going on for a while now, and every single one of these interest rate rises ratchets it up further.
11: Victoria Police investigating the Sydney Swans Melbourne hotel allegations are yet to give evidence to prosecutors. CCTV, financial records and an audio recording have been part of investigations following the alleged sexual assault. No charges have been laid. And Manchester City has been found guilty of all financial Premier League rule breach charges. The club could be stripped of all its EPL titles within the period of offending, which includes their 2012, 14 and 18 titles. Offences include sham contracts to inflate earnings.
6: Whale Coast Realty Narooma, helping you move on with confidence. 2EC, your sport now.
11: In sport, Phoenix Crossland has expressed remorse after being handed a 4-game ban at the NRL judiciary. The Knights player will miss Sunday's grand final against the Roosters following a hip drop tackle on Nathan Cleary.
17: Fair hearing. Obviously apologise to Nathan and the Panthers and, more importantly, the games and the fans.
11: And Tasmania has revealed its first AFL signings ahead of the club's inaugural 2028 season. 8 youngsters have been unveiled to be a key part of the incoming 19th AFL team. That's the latest news and sport.
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0: Let's check out some unleaded 91 prices along the coast. Batemans Bay, no change overnight. 240.9, your best price for unleaded 91 in Bega. 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
0: Now, Batehaven Beach Road at Casey's Beach. They're doing a job there on the seawall. It's a big job with big equipment. You need to go through there at 40Ks. Also, Mogo on the Princess Highway near Church Street. 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
0: We're expecting a partly cloudy day today with a moderate fire danger and a high UV rating. We do have a strong wind warning for the Batemans and the Eden coasts. We're on the way to 24 for Naruma today, 26 for Marimbula and Eden, and Maruya, Bega and Batemans Bay chasing 30. It's 4 in Bega, 7 in Marimbula and Eden, 8 in Batemans Bay and Maruya, and in Naruma, currently 10. 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

0: Central Tilba and Surfside on 105.9 and the free iHeart app. 24 to 30 degrees today. It is going to be what? Partly cloudy, mostly sunny, however you like to say it. I like to go with mostly sunny. In Fairhaven right now, 12 degrees, quarter to seven. Kids are on school holidays. We're looking forward to the long weekend. And there's plenty happening besides, of course, the rugby league grand finals with the women's and the men's. But there's lots happening locally, including the 10th annual Bega Triple Crown. That's happening on Sunday. Could win your charity or sporting club $1,000. I'm going to be talking to Wayne about that in the Brekkie Bar tomorrow.
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0: music and more of it. Thin Lizzy, the boys are back in town, and the late Dolly Parton with her, yes, cup of ambition, working 9 to 5. 3 to 7, we are the leaders in local. Darren Katrupi has our local news first. Prices rising for Yirrabadalla ratepayers. Darren will tell us why. And people in court today over a mistaken identity murder. Phoebe Humphrey has more details about that. After 7, let's get Jade's thoughts on the grand finals for NRLW and the NRL. And I want to tell you more about a cancer fundraiser that's coming up next month. 80s hits you love. Those were our young years. The 90s and 2000s. '60s and '70s tracks that stand the test of time. Here's to you, Mrs. Robinson. Better music and more of it. 2EC.
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6: Hey there, it's Darren Katrupi in the Far South Coast newsroom with your local news first. Yirrabadalla Shire ratepayers are likely to be slugged with an extra $52 in annual sewer and water charges for 3 years to address a cost blowout to treat what we flush down the toilet. Councillors were told yesterday afternoon the estimated cost to upgrade the Tomakin sewage treatment works is now estimated at $62 million. The facility built back in the early 80s and the other one at Batemans Bay are struggling to keep up with demand, especially during peak holiday seasons. A leading Far South Coast real estate agent says another interest rate rise is going to slow the market down even further. The rate has climbed to the highest level in 15 years after the Reserve Bank pushed the official rate to 4.6%. John Murray from Whale Coast Realty says selling local properties was already a tough job before yesterday's announcement.
7: The market is telling us where your property's at, and you need to meet the market, otherwise you'll sit there for 150 days, 200 days and won't sell. So that's kind of what's happened. That's a whole education period because people still believe sometimes that we're back 4 years ago when the market was crazy, but it's not that now, and all these interest rates just continue to make it harder for people.
6: Six people charged with the alleged killing of Gordon Kesey in Bega on the October long weekend last year are still to enter pleas 12 months on. The murder cases against Letitia Mundy, Serkan Hozoglu, Benjamin Robinson, brothers Dion and Cody Lloyd, and Tahata Hapuku, it was mentioned briefly yesterday in Bega local court, all who have been in jail on remand since their arrest following a detailed investigation by detectives, didn't appear in person yesterday. These six were expected to enter pleas when the matter is mentioned again for committal on October 27. Bega Valley residents are being given an opportunity later today to get the latest information and advice on the bushfire season. Bega Valley Shire Council is hosting a community information session this afternoon with emergency services personnel attending the Civic Centre. Council CEO Anthony McMahon says the outlook for this summer is concerning.
8: We are facing an above average fire risk here in the Bega Valley this summer. There's a couple of areas in New South Wales like that, and probably no surprise to our community down here given the lack of rainfall that we've had throughout winter and even earlier. And the landscape is quite dry, so yeah, really about providing information, having the community as informed as possible and reassuring them that the people that need to be planning from a government perspective are doing their bit as well.
6: In local sport, a local cricket club is giving the hurry up to people intending on playing in the upcoming season. Bega Engledale currently has 57 junior and senior players signed up so far. The Bulls say they know of more people who are still to fill in the paperwork, so they're being told this week is the deadline so teams can be finalised and the draws created by the Far South Coast Cricket Association. That's your latest local news and sport. I'm Darren Katrubi.
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9: Hi, I'm Phoebe Humphrey. Families and small businesses are feeling the squeeze from the latest interest rate hike. The Reserve Bank increased the cash rate for a fourth time this year to a 15-year high of 4.6%. Andrew McKellar from the Chamber of Commerce and Industry telling Seven, clearly more work needs to be done.
10: We've got to try to find a way to grow the economy more rapidly before we hit those capacity constraints and inflation starts rising. You know, we are hitting our speed limits and we're hardly getting out of second gear. So that's what we've got to do something about.
9: Three people will appear in a Sydney court today over a mistaken identity murder. 23-year-old Marco Tapia was killed during a home invasion in the city's south at the start of this month. Two men in their 20s and a 16-year-old boy have now been charged over the death. And Anthropic has warned its investors that its AI could pose existential risks to humanity. The tech company releasing its initial public offering filing, warning its models can behave unpredictably, including concealing or manipulating information and resisting to shut down.
3: Whale Coast Realty Narooma, your property, their passion. 2EC, your sport now.
9: In sport, Phoenix Crossland has learnt his fate at the NRL judiciary for that hip drop tackle that hospitalised Nathan Cleary. The Knights player will miss the NRL Grand Final on Sunday against the Roosters after being handed a four-game ban. Bobby Hill has launched his AFL comeback. The former Magpie says he wants to return to the game after taking extended personal leave. And Australia's fallen to Brazil 4-2 in last night's international friendly in Brisbane. That's the latest news and sport.
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0: We have a strong wind warning for the Batemans and the Eden Coast today. Let's have a look at the Eden Coast. Northerlies are 15 to 20 knots, reaching up to 30 knots offshore as the morning goes on. Seas 1.5 to 2.5 metres, decreasing to 1 to 1.5 metres by early tonight. On a southerly, 1 to 1.5 metre swell, increasing to 1.5 to 2 metres south of Marimbula. Now, tide times, Mosquito Bay boat ramp at Malua Bay, 1026, 1.64 metres. If there's a boat in, you'll definitely see stingrays there. They love it. And there's going to be a low tide later on this afternoon at 5.
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0: Good morning. We have a moderate fire danger and a high UV in for a partly cloudy day. Mostly cloudy for tomorrow, 26 to 32. Yes, lovely temps for the school holidays. Friday, we're expecting showers tending to rain periods. So, yes, make today and tomorrow your day to go outside and play. If you're on holidays, 18 to 24 on Friday. More showers into Saturday, looking at tops of 19 to 23. Today we're heading for 24 for Narooma, Murrimbula and Eden 26, Batemans Bay, Bega and Maruya chasing 30. It's 5 in Bega, 8 in Murrimbula and Eden in the Bay, Narooma and Maruya currently 11 degrees. For news, weather and all our local news online free, 2ec.com.au.
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0: Well, if you love your footy, you're no doubt getting very excited for the NRLW and the NRL Grand Final on the long weekend. It's going to be terrific. There's a cancer fundraiser coming up in October that I want to share with you. And with the footy, Jade from Coastal Auto Group, we know how much he loves his rugby league. We'll hear what he's got to say about the NRLW and the NRL Grand Final. 7 past 7, the Brekkie Bar on the far South Coast, 2EC.

From Bega to Batemans Bay and surrounds, since 1996, Kimmy's been right there with you. Congratulations, Kimmy, on 30 amazing years with the South Coast's 2EC.

0: 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There's a whole range of different subjects and experiences on the podcast on the iHeart app. But the rule is, of course, is that you can only listen to one before you come back and be with us, because it's our home and our home is your home, you know, all that sort of good stuff. 24 to 30 degrees today. Oh, it's going to be warm. Ah, that nice warm air is going to be lovely. Partly cloudy conditions in Dalmeny right now. It's 11 degrees. I want to tell you about a gala fundraiser that's coming up at the Batemans Bay Soldiers Club. It's in the auditorium on Saturday, October 24, and it's raising money for the National Breast Cancer Foundation and the Prostate Cancer Foundation of Australia. There's going to be entertainment, beautiful food, and just an opportunity for the community to come together and to support each other. If you have experienced cancer, if you have loved someone that has been through a cancer battle or has lost their battle against cancer, or you just want to go along and just be part of a really beautifully community-spirited night, then tickets are on sale now. The doors will open at 5:30. It's $80, couple of course meal, beautiful entertainment, raffles, auction, you know, just a really great night of fundraising. You can get in touch with the Batemans Bay Soldiers Club to find out more. 80s hits you love. I could
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0: to the border and everywhere in between. We play better music and more of it on 2EC. You sang that really well. Congratulations. I heard you. Hello, goodbye from the Beatles. It is a good one to sing along to. 27 past 7. We are the leaders in local, so Darren Catroupi has our local news first. Phoebe Humphrey will update the latest in national news, and we'll hear from Jade from Coastal Auto Group. We'll talk about the footy because it's getting close. The excitement is building for the NRLW and the NRL Grand Finals this weekend.
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0: 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Gotta get up. Gotta go to work.
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8: Morning, it's Darren Catroupi in the Far South Coast newsroom with your local news first. Paying off the mortgage has just become even harder, with the Reserve Bank lifting the official interest rate in the past 24 hours to 4.6%. The 15-year high translates to an average extra $135 a month for an $800,000 home loan. Narooma's Whale Coast Realty Principal John Murray says it just puts negative impacts in people's minds.
9: People list for a whole heap of different reasons, not just the market. You know, they're unwell, they need to move for medical reasons, or moving closer to grandchildren, or they've got another job opportunity. So they're all those reasons still there. So in terms of the listing, we're still getting them. It's just there's not as many buyers in the market as there are listings, I suppose.
8: Attend in person, online, or watch it back afterwards. That's the call ahead of a special community bushfire season briefing this afternoon at the Bega Council Chambers. Council CEO Anthony McMahon says the session will be packed with information and advice.
10: The RFS will all be providing quite a bit of information on how people can prepare themselves, what the outlook for a potential upcoming fire season looks like, and then how they've been preparing and the plans we've got in place across the Bega Valley should we see anything occurs.
8: A man has partially succeeded in getting one of his bail conditions changed as he faces six charges, including stealing a ute and drug driving. Jacob Hood Carberry's lawyer asked Batemans Bay local court to change the start of his daily curfew hours from 6 p.m. to 10 p.m. so he can spend more time with his children. While police opposed the proposed time, they conceded they would be happy with varying it to 8 p.m. Judge Doug Dick decided to pick the middle ground and change the curfew starting time to 9 p.m. A condition to report to police has also been removed. In local sport, Batemans Bay is continuing to build for the 2027 AFL Canberra season. The Seahawks is looking for passionate people to join the club in coaching and team management roles across their senior and junior programs. The senior positions on offer include second grade women's and men's head coaches. In the juniors, thereafter head coaches, assistant coaches and team managers for all nominated grades. That's your latest local news and sport. I'm Darren Katrupi.
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11: Hi, I'm Phoebe Humphrey. Aussie borrowers have been hit with a $47,000 blow to their buying power following the latest interest rate hike. The Reserve Bank lifted the cash rate by 25 basis points to 4.6% yesterday, a 15-year high. Kristen O'Connell from the Anti-Poverty Centre is urging the federal government to relax penalties for those on welfare.
12: We're talking about really easy problems to solve. A bit of financial relief, a bit of relief from the pressure of being forced to do compulsory activities would make a massive difference to people's mental health and would take pressure off so many systems.
11: The jury in the trial of alleged double murderer Beaulamar Condon is set to visit the Sydney house where the alleged killings took place. The former police officer is accused of shooting Jesse Baird and Luke Davies at their home in 2024. The visit is expected to take place early next month. And Aussie parents are being warned over the dangers of e-scooters. New research has revealed more than a quarter of all injured riders were under 16, the youngest just 3 years old.
1: Whale Coast Realty Narooma, proudly local and family owned. 2EC, your sport now.
11: In sport, Manchester City could lose three of its Premier League titles after being found guilty of the league's financial rules. The club is facing sanctions after it was found guilty of mocking up sham contracts to inflate earnings and concealing the true state of its finances. The period of offending is between 2009 and 2018. And the Knights will be without their leading tackler in Sunday's NRL Grand Final against the Roosters, with Phoenix Crossland handed a four-match ban at the NRL judiciary. It follows a hip drop tackle that left Nathan Cleary in hospital. That's the latest news and sport.
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0: 24 to 8 on the Princess Highway between Guy Street and the old highway in Batemans Bay. There's a big job happening there, so just follow all the signage. Bemboka too, Snowy Mountains Highway. There's work there until tomorrow, so just be aware of that. All the details at livetraffic.com.
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0: We have a moderate fire danger today and a high UV rating. It is going to be partly cloudy. Our coast watch, we do have a strong wind warning for the Batemans and the Eden coasts. On the way to 30 degrees for Batemans Bay, Bega and Maruya, Merimbula and Eden 26, and Naruma heading for 24. It's 6 in Bega, 10 in Merimbula and Eden. In Naruma it's 12, and in Batemans Bay and Maruya, currently 15 degrees. For news, weather and our Community Connect, 2ec.com.au.
1: 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Scientists cloned a sheep and we heard the Spice Girls for the first time. But the biggest event of 1996 was Kimmy waking up the South Coast for the first time. Congratulations on 30 years from the team at 2EC.

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Now let's spin back to the 70s with another 2EC old school hit.

0: B and it's a 7:45. G'day, Kimmy here, the Breaky Bar. Well, spring certainly is a spectacular time, isn't it? Our humpback whales, I'm seeing so many beaut photos. Geez, they're active this year. Very friendly too with all the tourist boats that are going out and taking very happy customers and visitors out to see those beautiful humpback whales on the highway. They are just putting on a show. The blossoms are beautiful. We enjoy longer, warmer days. We can dust off the barbecue and fire that up. And you might want to do that on Sunday for the NRLW Grand Final. Jade, it's the Roosters and the Broncos.
1: Yeah, they're up against the Bronx, and it'll be a tough game for them. I think Canberra were a little bit unlucky. I think there was a try that was disallowed that I think was a try, but I also think that game was a lot closer than what everyone was given credit for, considering the Roosters side stacked with New South Wales and Australian girls, as we know. But Roosters Brisbane Grand Final, it'll be a cracker.
0: It certainly will, and I'm in for the Roosters there. It's going to be great. Millie Elliott from Cobargo. She and Corbin Baxter from the Roosters have called time on their stunning careers in the NRLW, and Ali Brigginshaw from the Broncos is also retiring at the end of this season. So it's going to be a very special game for those three ladies in particular. But I am with the Roosters. It should be an excellent game. Kickoff for that is at 4:00. After 8, we'll find out what Jade thinks about the NRL Grand Final.
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0: 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Kickoff for that is at 4:00. 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

0: 3C, better music and more of it. That's the Little Lion Man. I love the name of that song. A couple of minutes to eight, we'll get an update on the Tomakan sewage plant in our local news first with Darren Katrupi. And the government says Australia's economic position is still in a stronger position than most countries. Phoebe will update that. And we'll talk about the NRL Grand Final, the big dance on Sunday night. We'll talk about Jade from Coastal Auto Group about that. And there's a big event happening at Mooloolah Bay next month that I want to share with you.
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8: Hey there, it's Darren Katrupi in the Far South Coast newsroom with your local news first. Revelations this morning, Yarrabadalla Shire Council is in the on a planned upgrade to the Tomakan Sewage Treatment Plant. A report to the September monthly meeting yesterday afternoon shows the estimated cost of the major project has blown out to $62 million, and that's a year before work is even expected to start. Infrastructure Director Graham Attenborough told the meeting this is likely to require an increase in sewer and water charges over the next 3 years. The murder of a man in Bega a year ago has been mentioned again in court. Police allege 44-year-old Gordon Kessie was killed after a melee in a park on East Street in the early hours of the October long weekend Monday. Letitia Mundy, Serkan Hozoglu, Benjamin Robinson, brothers Dion and Cody Lloyd, and Tahata Hapuku are all charged with murder. They didn't attend court in person when the matter was mentioned yesterday in Bega local court. Judge Doug Dick ordered the six to appear for committal on October 27. The local real estate sector has expressed serious concern following another rise in the official interest rate. The Reserve Bank has lifted the rate to 4.6%, a 15-year high. Wild Coast Realty Narooma owner John Murray says it's going to make things harder.
9: It just puts negative impacts in people's minds. We've got a long weekend coming this weekend. We're not exactly full. We'd like to be for our holiday business. Our sales, whilst we've had a little bit of an uptick in this spring so far, it just puts everything on hold and people just lose confidence. And it's a bit of a worrying time for all of us, really.
8: The Kings Highway is reopened after a fire forced authorities to block it in both directions late yesterday. A tractor travelling southbound erupted in flames around 4 o'clock near Cargill's Lane on the Batemans Bay side of Braidwood. Firefighters called in to put out the fire, which spread to nearby trees. New South Wales Ambulance tell us that a man in his 60s sustained minor injuries, including smoke inhalation. In local sport, the Batemans Bay Youth Men's Basketball team is grand final bound. The Breakers securing a place in the biggest game of the season after winning their second game at the Barangaroo Conference Finals in Mossvale on Sunday. The grand final will be played on October 11. That's your latest local news and sport. I'm Darren Katrupi.
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10: Hi, I'm Phoebe Humphrey. The federal government insists Australia's economic position is stronger than most countries following yesterday's rate hike. The Reserve Bank lifted the cash rate to a 15-year high of 4.6% in a bid to tackle inflation. Housing Minister Claire O'Neill telling Seven interest rates are only one part of the picture.
11: Canada's got lower interest rates than Australia. They've also got an unemployment rate of 7%. We've got a lot of economic issues facing our country. I would never downplay them, but I will also tell your viewers at home, I would prefer to be Australia than any other country in the world.
10: Three people will appear in a Sydney court today over a mistaken identity murder. 23-year-old Marco Tapia was killed during a home invasion in the city's south at the start of this month. Two men in their 20s and a 16-year-old boy have now been charged over the death. And police investigating the Sydney Swans hotel scandal in Victoria are yet to file a brief of evidence with prosecutors. No charges have been laid since the alleged sexual assault in August. All players maintain their innocence.
7: Whale Coast Realty Narooma. Proven. Trusted. Local. 2EC. Your sport now.
10: In sport, Phoenix Crossland has learnt his fate at the NRL judiciary for that hip drop tackle that hospitalised Nathan Cleary. The Knights player will miss the NRL grand final on Sunday after being handed a 4-game ban. And Bobby Hill has launched his AFL comeback. The former Magpie says he wants to return the game after taking extended personal leave. The 26-year-old has told Nine he's ready.
12: Pretty confident I can show what I can do, if not even better, and win games for teams.
10: That's the latest news and sport.
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0: Now we have a strong wind warning for the Batemans and the Eden Coast today. Let's have a look at some tide times. Our beautiful Bermagui Beach, Horseshoe Bay. So pretty. 10:24, there's going to be a high tide, 1.78 metres, and a low tide this afternoon at 5.
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0: Good morning. We have a moderate fire danger and a high UV rating today. It is going to be partly cloudy, mostly cloudy for tomorrow, but very warm, 26 to 32 degrees. Now on Friday, we're expecting showers tending to rain. Some pretty decent falls too on Friday, 18 to 24. Continuing into Saturday with more showers, tops of 19 to 23. I know it's the long weekend, but I tell you what, we badly need the rain, so come on down. Tops today of 24 for Narooma, Merimbula and Eden expecting 26, and Batemans Bay, Bega and Maria on the way to 30. It's 8 in Bega, 12 in Merimbula and Eden, 14 in Narooma, and in Batemans Bay and Maroota, currently 16 degrees. 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
0: Wednesday the 30th of September. Now, next month, there's a fundraiser happening with a very serious subject, but a chance to have a bit of fun. So I want to share more of that with you. And the NRL Grand Final, tick-tock, counting down. It is the Roosters and the Newcastle Knights on Sunday night. Wow. Newcastle is just going to be crazy. Well, probably already is as they start celebrating that the Knights are even in the grand final. Pretty amazing, hey? So let's hear from Jade from Coastal Auto Group about the men's game on Sunday night. 7 past 8, the Brekkie Bar on the far south coast, 2EC.

0: music and more of it in Cobago and North Bega on 94.5 and the free iHeart app. It's a quarter past eight. G'day, Kimmy here, the Brekkie Bar. Thanks to Masterton Homes in the Bay with their 2024 price rewind, saving you tens of thousands of dollars on your new home. So get in touch with the team today. You'll find them on the corner of Guy Street and the Princess Highway in Batemans Bay. Thanks to Harvey Norman, Batemans Bay and Tura Beach. It's a beautiful morning. It was a gorgeous sunrise. We get some pretty spectacular sunrises here on the coast, and getting up so early, I'm very privy to them and I see them every morning. And you know what? I never, ever take them for granted. They always make me smile, always make me go, wow, that's beautiful. And you know, I love taking pics of it and sometimes post them up on our Facebook page. But at the moment on our 2EC Facebook page, I've done a little video featuring a key ring. It's a very special key ring. In fact, there's only 10 of them in the world. They are for my 30th anniversary of hosting the Brekkie Bar. So I'm giving you the opportunity to win one of those key rings for you to keep as a bit of a souvenir or a commemorative key ring, however you like to look at it. Yes, you'll never be able to buy them unless someone wins one and tries to flog it off on one of those apps. But anyway, don't. If you win one, keep it, because it's my way of saying thank you for your loyalty. Thank you for listening to me in the Brekkie Bar for the past 30 years. And just a little bit of fun for us too as a little giveaway. So if you would like to like, share and comment, do that at our 2EC Facebook page with the 30th anniversary of the Brekkie Bar key ring, and you could win one.
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6: She's the member of the family you might never have met, but you know her voice. 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

0: you got it, Phil Collins. It is just another day in paradise and a beauty too. 24 to 30 degrees today. It's going to be partly cloudy in Sunshine Bay right now. It's 16, 28 past 8. News is next.
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15: Morning, it's Darren Katrupi in the Far South Coast newsroom with your local news first. There's evidence this morning about the impact interest rates is having here on the Far South Coast, and that's before the latest increase to a 15-year high of 4.6%. The rumour is usually buzzing at this time of year with holiday rentals full. But Whale Coast Realty Principal John Murray says things are different this year.
16: Our holiday rentals is probably down 10-15% than what we generally would have at this time, especially coming up into the long weekend. So we're slightly down. In terms of the full-time rentals, that just keeps rolling over. We do get our normal summer influx, which has happened, and people are coming, so rentals are a little bit sparse now, in that way.
15: Bega Valley residents are being encouraged to attend a special community briefing today on the threat being faced during this bushfire season. The council has organised the event at Bega Commemorative Civic Centre this afternoon in conjunction with the RFS, police and other government agencies. Council CEO Anthony McMahon says they play a key role in preparing the community for disaster.
17: There is a structure in place. It's driven by the state. And as part of that, we have local emergency management committees. And it's actually Council's role to convene the local emergency management committees and chair those. So that's sort of the preparing and managing for disasters of all kinds and emergencies of all kinds.
15: A man has learned he has a fresh charge against him while appearing in court, charged with the theft of a ute. Jacob Hood-Carberry was already facing five charges related to the alleged offences early this month, including take and drive a conveyance without the consent of the owner and drive a motor vehicle during a disqualification period. His lawyer reacted with surprise when Judge Doug Dick told Batemans Bay Local Court an additional charge of drug driving had just been added to her client's charge sheet. Hood-Carberry had already pleaded not guilty to the earlier charges. He's now been referred to undertake the Merit Education Program for the new offence and will return to court on November 9. In local sport, Narooma Rugby League Club's first grade Best and Fairest Award for 2026 is being shared. Connor Martin and the retiring Clint Wright named joint winners at the Bega Devils Awards presentation. Wright also shared the Players Player Award with Hayden Crofton. The Rookie of the Season is Joel Constable, while Joey Scrimmager picked up the Coach's Award from Kieran Wild. Special praise and thanks have also been given to Todd Wright, who played a huge role throughout the year as assistant coach while Kieran was out on the field. That's your latest local news and sport. I'm Darren Katrupi.
14: 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Fridays are huge at the Batemans Bay Soldiers Club. 2EC. 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
18: Hi, I'm Phoebe Humphrey. The opposition leader is piling the pressure on the federal government on the back of the latest interest rate hike. It comes as the Prime Minister and Treasurer have pointed to the war in Iran, adding to inflationary pressures. Angus Taylor telling the ABC this is a domestic problem.
19: Interest rates were rising again before the Middle East crisis, and the Reserve Bank governor made it very clear that there were already pressures in the economy driving up inflation and interest rates before that. This has been homegrown inflation.
18: Donald Trump says he doesn't want to work with China when it comes to governing AI. The US president rejecting calls following his meeting with Xi Jinping last week. Trump insists it would make it harder for American companies.
20: If we do that, we're going to be giving a lot of secrets that we have that they just would want to have, or anybody else.
18: And a family has raised the alarm for a 30-year-old Aussie hiker missing in Peru. Melbourne's Jordan Yap was last seen on day two of a 10-day solo hike.
14: Whale Coast Realty, Narooma, helping you move on with confidence. 2EC, your sport now.
18: In sport, the Knights will be without Phoenix Crossland in Sunday's NRL Grand Final against the Roosters after he was handed a four-match ban at the judiciary. It follows a hip-drop tackle that left Nathan Cleary needing surgery. The Tassie Devils have unveiled their first eight AFL signings in Hobart. The young players will be part of the club's first season when Tassie joins the league in 2028. And the Socceroos have fallen to Brazil 4-2 in their second friendly in Brisbane, a record 52,000-strong crowd packed into Suncorp Stadium. That's the latest news and sport.
14: 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While you put your feet up, here's better music and more of it on 2EC.
21: 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Morning, Sophia.
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21: What are we on about today?
22: Well, Kimi, as we get older, we start experiencing all sorts of dryness, from scratchy eyes to very dry skin, and it definitely feels like our bodies just lose their moisture balance. Now, Kimi, what if there's a natural game changer out there that is packed with essential antioxidants and has a superpower that does everything from stubborn dry eyes and dry mouth to completely transforming intimate wellness? And of course, restoring your skin's natural glow from the inside out. So stick around, Kimi, because later we're unlocking the secrets of sea buckthorn oil.
21: All right, we'll look forward to that after 12:30 with Sophia from Go Vita, North Street, Batemans Bay.
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21: 23 to 9, Batemans Bay, the Princess Highway near Clyde Street. Work happening there. That's due to wrap up today. Bega Street at the Princess Highway in Bega. Work continues there. And also Maria Albert Street near Maria High School. That's going through until around October 9. Details about all those jobs at livetraffic.com.
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3: 2EC weather.
21: We're in for a partly cloudy Wednesday with a moderate fire danger and a high UV. We have a strong wind warning for the Batemans and the Eden coasts. We're heading for 30 for Batemans Bay, Bega and Maria today. Marimbula and Eden 26 and Naruma chasing 24 degrees. It's 11 in Bega, 14 in Naruma, 16 in Marimbula and Eden, and in Batemans Bay and Maria currently 19 degrees. For news, weather and what's trending, 2ec.com.au.
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3: 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How does she do it? 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

0: We play better music and more of it for you on 2EC. Bernie Fanning was the lead singer for Powderfinger, and then he decided to release a couple of songs that were very un-Powderfinger-y. That one, Wish You Well. 19-9, well, it's going to be amazing this weekend with the grand final of the NRLW. The Roosters are taking on the Broncos. It's going to be great. We've got Millie Elliott from Cobargo playing in the Roosters team. They have not lost a match all year. So are they going to make it a clean sweep with kickoff at 4 o'clock Sunday afternoon? Well, we're going to have to wait and see. And then in the boys, the Roosters, represented, are taking on the Newcastle Knights after that stellar defeat of the Panthers last weekend. So, Jade, what do you reckon?
1: You know, my team just got knocked out and I've got to get on the bandwagon. What Newcastle have done over this last month has been absolutely phenomenal. Justin Holbrook from last place to being in the grand final, phenomenal effort. And I think momentum is on their side at the moment. So I'm on the Knights.
0: Well, I'm on the Roosters. I love James Tedesco. There's also a lot of other boys in the Roosters team that I really love. And a great friend of mine was a big Roosters fan. So I've sort of got to back him for him too. But I am really stoked for the Newcastle Knights. And there's no doubt about that. I just hope it's going to be a nice, tight match. And, well, I guess may the best team win on the day. And, you know, anything can happen, as you saw last week with the Knights taking on the Panthers. But it is going to be terrific Sunday night. What a way of spending the long weekend, hey? It's going to be pretty cool. And I know that fans of Newcastle, I've got a mate who's a great fan of Newcastle, and he's even going a bit crazy on Facebook already. So the excitement building, that is for sure. 80s hits you love. Send me an angel.
2: Send me an angel. 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
8: Hi, we're looking back on September 30, the day in 1960 when we met the Flintstones. The first Boeing 747 jumbo jet was rolled out in 1968.
9: The era of the jumbo jet, with the airplane taking over as a mass people mover, replacing ships and trains.
8: The 12th Commonwealth Games opened in Brisbane on this day in 1982. By the time it was over, Australia topped the medal tally with 39 gold. The biggest star of the opening ceremony was Matilda the kangaroo.
10: The model over 40 feet high and weighing over 6 tonnes. The eye is capable, not just a blink, but a wink.
8: And the Australian government's gun buyback scheme, led by Prime Minister John Howard, ended on this day in 1997.
11: The Victorian buyback was the nation's most successful. 140,000 weapons surrendered for more than $70 million compensation.
8: Birthday singer Johnny Mathis is 91, had a number of hits in the late 50s before returning with this duet.

0: Bulldogs great Adam Cooney and the Tasmanian Devils inaugural coach for 2028, Ken Hinckley, is 60.
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0: Actress Jenna Elfman celebrates her 55th birthday.
2: See, that's you right next to the guy with the coat over his head.
0: The Swiss Miss. Tennis great Martina Hingis is 46, won 3 Australian Opens.
3: 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Hingis marches into history.
0: And Formula One champion Max Verstappen turns 29.
4: 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Max Verstappen wins.
0: Finally, iconic actor James Dean died in a car crash aged just 24 in 1955. In just 5 years, he made a memorable impact on Hollywood.
5: It's here. And there ain't a dang thing you're gonna do about it.
0: Remembering James Dean on September 30.
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do we see Huey Lewis and the news? It's hip to be square, baby. And Leo Sayer, born Jared, but changed his name to Leo due to that beautiful, well, mane that he had with his hairdo. Very cool back in the day in the 70s. You make me feel like dancing. It's 3 to 9. Off to the newsroom shortly. Leaders in local, Darren Katrupi, local news first. Phoebe Humphrey with our national news tomorrow. I'm catching up with Wayne about the 10th anniversary of the Bigger Triple Crown and talking to Julie from Reboot in Bermagui.

0: Music and more of it, 2EC.
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5: Hey there, it's Darren Katrupi in the Far South Coast newsroom with your local news first. 6 people charged with the alleged killing of Gordon Kesey in Bega on the October long weekend last year are still to enter pleas 12 months on. The murder cases against Letitia Mundy, Serkan Hozoglu, Benjamin Robinson, brothers Dion and Cody Lloyd, and Tahata Hapuku, was mentioned briefly yesterday in Bega local court, all who have been in jail on remand since their arrest following a detailed investigation by detectives, didn't appear in person yesterday. These 6 were expected to enter pleas when the matter is mentioned again for committal on October 27. Yirrabidalla Shire ratepayers are likely to be slugged with an extra $52 in annual sewer and water charges for 3 years to address a cost blowout to treat what we flush down the toilet. Councillors were told yesterday afternoon the estimated cost to upgrade the Tomakin Sewerage Treatment Works is now estimated at $62 million. The facility built back in the early 80s and the other one at Batemans Bay are struggling to keep up with demand, especially during peak holiday seasons. A leading Far South Coast real estate agent says another interest rate rise is going to slow the market down even further. The rate has climbed to the highest level in 15 years after the Reserve Bank pushed the official rate to 4.6%. John Murray from Whale Coast Realty says selling local properties was already a tough job before yesterday's announcement.
6: The market is telling us where your property's at, and you need to meet the market, otherwise you'll sit there for 150 days, 200 days and won't sell. So that's kind of what's happened. That's a whole education period because people still believe sometimes that we're back 4 years ago when the market was crazy, but it's not that now, and all these interest rates just continue to make it harder for people.
5: Bega Valley residents are being given an opportunity later today to get the latest information and advice on the bushfire season. Bega Valley Shire Council is hosting a community information session this afternoon with emergency services personnel attending the Civic Centre. Council CEO Anthony McMahon says the outlook for this summer is concerning.
7: We are facing an above average fire risk here in the Bega Valley this summer. There's a couple of areas in New South Wales like that, and probably no surprise to our community down here given the lack of rainfall that we've had throughout winter and even earlier, and the landscape is quite dry. So yeah, really about providing information, having the community as informed as possible and reassuring them that the people that need to be planning from a government perspective are doing their bit as well.
5: In local sport, a local cricket club is giving the hurry up to people intending on playing in the upcoming season. Bega Engledale currently has 57 junior and senior players signed up so far. The Bulls say they know of more people who are still to fill in the paperwork, so they're being told this week is the deadline so teams can be finalised and the draws created by the Far South Coast Cricket Association. That's your latest local news and sport. I'm Darren Katrupi.
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8: Hi, I'm Phoebe Humphrey. Small business owners will be among those hit the hardest by the latest interest rate hike. The Reserve Bank lifted the cash rate to a 15-year high of 4.6% yesterday in a bid to bring down inflation. Andrew McCullough from the Chamber of Commerce and Industry says business owners will be feeling the squeeze.
9: We know that in the past 12 months, about one-third of all small businesses have considered closing their doors. Something like this only makes it worse.
8: They're on Seven. Police have made a major breakthrough in the alleged mistaken identity killing of a Sydney uni student. Two men and a teenage boy have been charged with a string of serious offences, including murder. 23-year-old Marco Tapia was shot dead during a home invasion on September 1. He had no links to Sydney's underworld. Police believe he wasn't the intended victim. And Manchester City has been found guilty of all financial rule breach charges. The club could be stripped of all of its Premier League titles within the period of offending, which includes their 2012, 14 and 18 titles.
4: Whale Coast Realty Narooma, proudly local and family owned. 2EC, your sport now.
8: In sport, Phoenix Crossland has expressed remorse after being handed a four-game ban at the NRL judiciary last night. The Knights player will miss the grand final against the Roosters following a hip-drop tackle on Nathan Cleary.
10: Fair hearing. Obviously apologise to Nathan and the Panthers and, more importantly, the games and the fans. Terrible start to the most important week of the year due to myself.
8: And Tasmania has revealed its first AFL signings ahead of the club's inaugural 2028 season. Eight youngsters have been unveiled to be a key part of the 19th AFL team. That's the latest news and sport.
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4: 2EC weather.
11: Mostly sunny and 30 degrees across the region with a moderate fire danger rating today. We also have a strong wind warning for the Batemans and Eden Coast. Thursday looking partly cloudy, slight chance of a late shower or thunderstorm, 31 to 32 tomorrow. Rain developing on Friday, a very high chance of showers and possible thunderstorms, 20 to 24. And Saturday, showers continuing with a chance of a thunderstorm, 21 to 23.
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11: Good morning. Welcome to your Wednesday. Sandy with you. How are you doing this morning? I've come across Sandy's weird story. Finally, I have found one. But I am thinking Sandy's weird story is more like we've gone from convenience just to downright lazy. And I will share it with you coming up a little bit later on in the show. I'm always shaking my head, and if I'm shaking my head, I know it's a good story to share with you. When have we thought convenience was a good thing? We're just lazy now, and you will agree. But in the meantime, we've got some great music coming up from Five and Australian Crawl. Let's start off with ABBA, 2EC. If you change your mind.

0: the bay to the border, it's Tui C with Ice House. Ivor Davies got a bit homesick while overseas back in the 80s and decided I'm going to put together a song and throw in every Australian cliche imaginable. End up becoming a massive success. 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Now the wedding's done and the baby's here and the promotion's landed. What do you do next? What do you talk about? They're diving into the messy real-life stuff that happens every day after these big milestones. Sometimes the conversations just stop. Because, well, what else have you got to talk about? So check it out. 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It's interesting and a little bit funny. Then come back and listen to 2EC because coming up after the break, we have Simon and Garfunkel, Cecilia. 80s hits you love. Turn on
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0: 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You might want to check that out. Yuba Dhala Shire Council have got a few positions available, one for a temporary driver, another for a labourer. P&L Kitchens are needing a qualified cabinet maker. Eden Tyre Power are looking for a tyre fitter. And Stafford's Inn Bega are needing an estimator. 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

Right across the far south coast, it's Tui C with the Verbs. Sandy with you, keeping you company on your Wednesday morning. Just getting over the hump before we get into the weekend, and plenty of markets around this weekend as well. One of my favourite being the Candalo Markets, a great place to get yourself something to eat, a little bit of bric-a-brac, and of course hang out with the locals. They're pretty cool as well. Coming up, we have James Brown and the Famous Flames, but Cyndi Lauper, she did have her farewell tour, said goodbye to her residency in Las Vegas, but has she retired? Of course not. Cyndi Lauper is now focusing on theatre composition and selected live performances. There's no rest for the wicked, Tui C.

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Now let's wind back the clock to the 60s with another 2EC old school hit.

0: James Brown and the Famous Flames. It's 2EC, Better Music and More of It. As I shuffle my feet under the desk every time I hear the song, I Got You. Coming up, though, after the break, we've got Meatloaf, Took the Words Right Out of My Mouth, and the Choir Boys, Run to Paradise. Don't go anywhere, turn it up. It's coming your way on 2EC.
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0: 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I'm a bit mixed emotions about this because a few decades have passed since the first two, and I'm not sure. You know, sometimes it can change a little bit too much. If they bring back Phoebe, I'll be happy. What do you think, though? Are you happy to see Gremlins 3? Yeah, maybe. Coming up after 10, Guns N' Roses started out for the James Bond film. Guns N' Roses said, nope, we need to crank it up and make it a hit. And they did. It's coming up soon. And Split Ends. I've got you straight up after your 10 o'clock news, sport and weather.
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5: Hi, I'm Phoebe Humphrey. The Housing Minister is not downplaying the impact of the latest interest rate hike. The Reserve Bank lifted the cash rate to a 15-year high of 4.6% yesterday, adding more than $100 to the average monthly mortgage repayments. Claire O'Neill telling Seven the federal government is providing cost of living relief.
6: Economists have known that this was going to happen at the Reserve Bank level for some time. That doesn't make it any easier for Australian households who were already under enormous pressure.
5: The fight for the Greens' top job has become a three-way contest. David Shoebridge has thrown his hat in the ring for party leader, joining Sarah Hanson-Young and Maureen Faruqi. The Greens are expected to elect a new leader and deputy as early as today, following Larissa Waters stepping down due to a worsening kidney condition. It's being reported one of the alleged terror suspects near a RAF base in England called police themselves. Five men were arrested on suspicion of explosives after three white vans were parked near the base, which is used by the US military. Police have revealed the vans held petrol but did not contain explosives. The Times now reporting it was one of the men who phoned into authorities. And Manchester City has been found guilty of 100-plus charges of Premier League financial breaches and could be stripped of three EPL titles. An independent panel's found City systematically broke the league's rules for almost a decade by creating sham contracts to inflate the club's commercial revenue by more than $1.4 billion between 2009 and 2018.
0: Wild Coast Realty Naruma. Your property, their passion. 2EC. Your sport now.
5: In sport, Lions star Lachie Neale is officially on the move after winning the premiership, with the dual Brownlow winner off to Collingwood. Neale informed Lions bosses this morning that he would exercise his rights as an unrestricted free agent. He's expected to sign a three-year deal with the Pies. And switching codes now, Phoenix Crossland has learnt his fate at the NRL judiciary overnight for that hip drop tackle that hospitalised Nathan Cleary. The Knights player will miss Sunday's NRL grand final against the Roosters after being handed a four-game ban. That's the latest news and sport.
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7: Mostly sunny and 30 degrees across the region with a moderate fire danger rating today. We also have a strong wind warning for the Batemans and Eden Coast. Thursday looking partly cloudy, slight chance of a late shower or thunderstorm, 31 to 32 tomorrow. Rain developing on Friday, a very high chance of showers and possible thunderstorms, 20 to 24. And Saturday, showers continuing with a chance of a thunderstorm, 21 to 23.
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7: Sandy with you, keeping you company this morning. 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Not only do we have Diesel performing in Bega this Saturday night, don't forget your tickets, dieselmusic.com.au, but also Sunset Sounds, Tilba Winery, November 14. 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